0: is wrong, but I feel this, so let me just, like, try my best not to let this happen again. We weren't necessarily put in the best position to make the best decisions. You can't be hard on yourself for it. These were the cards that you were given, so you have to understand that these, like, that's not who you are. You know you're trying to be the best you can be, but that's all you can do. If you don't give it all you got, you're only cheating yourself. Give it all you got. But if it ends up happening, it ends up happening. That's what's happening with me. It's like, God, I'm giving it all I got. Sometimes I'm weak and I'm going to do it. And it's like, I'm not giving myself grace. I'm just like understanding that's just how it is.
1: 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Radio City.

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Yeah. 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

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Yeah. 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

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But you scratched.

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0: 97 FM Radio City is the station where you are vlogged in at exactly 14 minutes past the hour of 6. We do have Bruno Mars in the background, and the song is I Just Might. He's definitely ushering us straight into a brand new edition of Breakfast in the City on a brand new day like this one, a Tuesday at that, the 13th of October 2026. Good morning, Kampala. Good morning, Uganda. And good morning to the entire world. You just might get some money today if you start your day as early as possible. They say the early bird catches the worm, but sometimes they say the worm goes to those who are connected. It's all hearsay. All you have to do is make sure you get your day started, and that's the best way to do it. Motivate yourself at the best, and most importantly, get onto your knees, say your prayer, and get into it. But of course, as you do that, remember to carry us along. We are a station where we love life and love music, and we are definitely going to be getting into that mantra the entire day. But most importantly, with some information to kickstart your day. How are you doing this morning? How did you sleep? I hope you wake up feeling much better than you did yesterday, just in case it wasn't that much of a good day. But if you had a good day yesterday, you managed to maneuver through Monday and Tuesday's here. Let me tell you something, man. Twos are coming your ways. Wake up and get into it. Blessings could be coming your way. Today could be the day. You just might make yourself some company. But right here on the show, I'm super excited to be back. I'm good. I'm awesome. I'm all, looking forward to seeing how the day unfolds. And of course, I'm making sure that we ride the first 4 hours of my day together all the way till 10. Now, all you have to do is make sure you wake up, because when we do return, we're going to be getting into the Alibad call. Kampala, let's wake up and make some Benjamins.
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0: If you love life and love music, you definitely have to call me right now. Sons of Davido and Leon Thomas. 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The studio lines are open. 0703 and 0786 97 97 97. You ring those numbers and you are able to be live and direct on a station where the fun is. 97 FM Radio City, sailing all the way till 10 in the morning. Is Breakfast in the City. Derek is my name, and you can ring me on those lines and let me know how you're doing this morning. But most importantly, who would you like to wake up this 13th of October 2026? The weather month is unfolding, guys. I don't know if it's only me noticing it, but today it hit me hard when I realized that it was actually the 13th of October. And in my head, I kept thinking about, you know, one thing and one thing only. How many months left till dirty December? And it's just one, man. October, the next couple of weeks, it will be through the window. November, then December. The year is definitely coming to an end. If you look at yourself right now, you have a reason to give thanks. You have a reason to be happy. You have a reason to be, you know, grateful. You have gone through all these months, man. They are just started like when? The other day. And here we are looking at the calendar. And it's just reading a couple of days to also wrap 2026 up. Well, like I said, it's a day for you to wake up and embrace it. 0703 and 0786 97 97 97. Those should be the numbers for you to ring me up and get to be part of this awesomeness. But also, you can hit me up on our social media pages at 97 FM Radio City. That is Instagram, TikTok, and of course X. On Facebook, it is Radio City 97 FM. 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
1: Babaluku. China, yeah.
0: Agambachi, yes, Zatia.
1: I'm the chairman of Radio City Fan Club, Katavita, when it comes to the coordinator of Radio City.
0: Yeah.
1: Yes, I was in a since day one and the regional referral hospital.
0: To we update, Omana, the Achalelo.
1: Omana Muronji Kaji, have been a rock change as Moro Kuya go Kumere. Nairo Rikusa this Sunday. 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
0: love music. Thank you love so music. Much for calling, Babaluku. Hey, that's an amazing way to start the day. You know, you wake up and your little one is feeling much, much better. I want to believe that is what every parent is always looking forward to, especially when their child is not doing quite well. So yeah, I'm happy for you, Babaluku. Good morning to you, Generosity.
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0: How are you today?
2: I'm okay, king of the party.
0: How is it? How is it?
2: Na Derek ngo olaje tuingira mu December, November, December mwezi gwa pato ogenda korotia.
0: Tujakola my guy.
2: And really quick, let me wake up some people. Let me wake up Christmas, Babaluku, Paul Banks over ya bulira guy we gayaza akuba matofali.
0: Yeah, man.
2: Then there's this guy Moses Manu Munamasaka, he always wakes me up. Then lastly, I want to wake up for Grade B, Entebbe Grade B Hospital. Even me last week, my daughter was sick. Na mutwala yo. Never to like doing the diagnosis. Then they wrote the medicine. Ngamani, it's the usual stuff where they write for you. Then I'm again, I will look for myself. I'm like, hey, a government hospital giving me free medicine. Never to watch the syrup, never to watch like the medicine costs like almost 100k. Grade B hospital in TV and your management and have some way now I'm waking you up.
0: Good morning indeed.
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Calvin Harris, Dua Lipa, and Young Thug. A portion is the song playing on 97 FM Radio City. Bring us to the closure of the first hour of the show. We got about 5 minutes to seven in the morning. And if you are getting out of your place, getting out of your home, and you are getting onto your way to work, we do wish you the safe journey. We're still sailing for the next 3 hours, all the way till seven in the morning, right here on Breakfast in the City. I'll catch you guys in the next hour.

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97 FM Radio City, that's where you plugged in. Sounds of Rick Hassan, and this one is Adam Hassanwa. He's playing at 8 minutes past the hour of 7 in the morning. Welcoming you to the second hour of the show. 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MTN, together, we unstoppable. Talking about being unstoppable, want to get into some of the stories making headlines in our very own corridors here, 256 Kampala to be very precise. Now I want to juggle your mind a little bit. I don't know if you people remember the bomb incidences or plots that happened during this was actually 2025, this was last year at Munyonyo and Kalere. If you remember this well, I need to let you know that investigations into the matter are going on. Now, the latest shows that a former member of the Allied Democratic Forces known as ADF, who later became a security informer, has come out to accuse Lieutenant Colonel, this is Ephraim Biarhanga, a former Special Operations Director in the Directorate of Intelligence and Security, and they have accused him of orchestrating these two bomb plots in Kampala last year. Mm-hmm. Now listen to this. Hamza Liavala, who's 33 years of age, a teacher and former ADF member, told the General Court Martial in Machindye that Biarhanga recruited him and a colleague named Hadil Walusansa to plan and execute the operations at Munyonyo Matters and Kalere Market. How do they get to meet up? Or how does this happen? Now, while testifying in Luganda, Liavala alleged that Biarhanga wanted to stage the operations to attract public attention and also demonstrate the value of his intelligence work after becoming dissatisfied with his superiors. Now, the allegations form part against a case which Biarhanga is battling with, and he has continuously denied these charges. Liavala told court that he initially belonged to the ADF but later broke away from the group and pledged allegiance to the Islamic State, something he didn't agree with, that is ISIS. He said he and other defectors, reportedly led by Isaac Thomas, the son of former ADF leader, this is Jamiru Mukulu, formed a splinter group known as the Pan-Ugandan Liberation Initiative. He subsequently renounced terrorism and sought government pardon. How does he get government pardon? So apparently, this gentleman testifying in this case, Liavala, said that he contacted Kualaha, who arranged a meeting with the Kampala minister, Minsa Kabanda, and he was later taken to the president, who pardoned him and his group. The group was subsequently placed under the supervision of Major General Abe Kandiho, according to the witness. Liavala said that he was later recruited as the state informer within ADF ranks and reported to Kandiho. He claimed that he also helped security agencies dismantle several ADF cells, including PULI
cells, and apparently they also, these cells were suspected of attacking police stations. He says that he led to the arrest of four groups, recovery of pistols, two AK-47 rifles, and one PK machine. He said he was subsequently placed under Major General James Birungi and later Major General Richard Otto following the changes in the intelligence leadership. He eventually was assigned to Biarhanga as his handler. So that is how they get to meet with Biarhanga. And later on, of course, he talks about how everything unfolded and how, Lieutenant Colonel Ibrahim Biarhanga used him and his colleagues to apparently plot out these bomb plots in Munyonyo and Kalere last year. So the court continues to assess, the witness and also what has been brought in terms of evidence. But on the other hand, Biarhanga has denied the charges against him. The allegations made by the Avala remain subject to the court's assessment and, of course, evidence being placed at stake. So here we are in a situation that involves a bit of this and that in terms of information, but we can only wait and see how the Makindye court does get to deal with this. Another big story that is making headlines out of our security presidios.

0: Justin Timberlake with Selfish at exactly 22 minutes past the hour of 7 in the morning. 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
1: Sports update.
2: Getting into the sports update right here on Breakfast in the City with yours truly, Peter Tabu, joining in for another update. But a reminder that the sports update is proudly brought to you by Coca-Cola. So buy, drink, scan and score. Lots of cash up to 1 million Ugandan shillings is up for grabs monthly. Coca-Cola is sawayo na chisoboka. Good morning to you, Peter.
3: Yes, good morning, Derek. How are you?
2: I'm very well. How are you doing today?
3: I'm fine. How excited are you for Champions League games tonight?
2: You
3: seem to be really pumped up, sir.
2: I am, but then on the other hand, I'm also a little bit scared. But you usually remind me that football is football, so I can only wait and see how the 90 minutes partake. But I'm super excited to be looking forward to the Champions League.
3: I hope you have your jersey, man, because maybe tonight is different.
2: It could be different. I'm hoping
3: anyway,
2: it is.
3: Okay. So for the world of sports, a couple of talking points. Number one, the start times Ugandan Premier League continues today. We have two games on cards in Mavira Forest, where Lugazi FC host their games. They're up against Bull FC, a team that is one of four teams that are unbeaten so far in the league after a couple of match days played. As a matter of fact, Bull are top of the log on 12 points. They've won all their four games. But they're facing a Lugazi FC team that has lost back-to-back games, and they'll be hoping to, you know, take advantage of home turf. That game kicks off at 4 p.m. The other fixture is KCCFC, who are going to take on Tunga Sase away. And Tunga Sase, you were asking a few weeks ago if they are winning games. They've only picked up one victory so far. They beat Imbara City, I think, in their last outing by a 0-0, so they'll be hoping to build on that. Meanwhile, KCCFC have won two games on the bounce. Remember, before the international break, they were really struggling for victories, but there you go. It's two games now, two wins, so they're hoping to make it 3-3 today at 4 p.m. at the Kira Road Ground, still in the start times Uganda Premier League. Now, away from that to Premier League football, last night there was history made as Coventry thrashed Newcastle by 4-1. The history is that Coventry picked up their first Premier League win in 25 years. The other history is that the first goal Coventry scored was the first Premier League goal scored at the Coventry ground for the first time since 2001. That's how far back you go for Coventry City winning in the Premier League. And so it was a massive victory. And guess who is the head coach at Coventry? Mr. Frank Lampard. Delivering the good news there. So massive result for Coventry. Hopefully they can build on that and see a way forward. But for Newcastle, ever since Eddie Howe left, you can see that, you know, they're breathing hot and cold, not exactly putting in a shift right there. So let's get to the Champions League, where I feel like there's lots of talking points, especially for the English teams in action. When you look elsewhere, for example, Barcelona take on Galatasaray, Inter Milan are also going to be in action, Bayern Munich are taking on Viking, but when you focus on the Premier League teams, Arsenal are going to be taking on Lille. An interesting game, especially considering Arsenal and how the, you know, they won against Leeds over the weekend.
2: Yes.
3: They conceded, then they bounced back to score two goals.
2: Mm.
3: So they're 2-1, they're building on that to make sure they get massive points. But I think my talking point is going to be Man United, who are away in Spain against Atletico Madrid. United are taking on an Atletico Madrid team that has won their last four fixtures, including beating Real Madrid in the Madrid derby. And they actually had a player sent off in that game, but they still won it. They're on form, to be honest with you. Diego Simeone is making sure that, you know, he takes advantage of how good his team is performing. So United are getting into this one on the back foot. We all know that United have only managed 2 points in their last four games. It's been tough on them, to be honest with you, including that draw against Tottenham, where Tottenham had a player sent off, Rodrigo Bentancur. And so, yeah, the question marks are coming in. If you look at United's next fixtures, apart from Atletico Madrid, I think they have two more games away. And then, of course, return to Champions League football much later. The home fixture is also going to be a bit later on. you can see that for United, there's a lot of work to be done. To be honest with you, of all the games that are on today, Atletico Madrid United is a game many people are going to be watching to see just how much United can perform at the Wanda Metropolitano. It's going to be a tough one on paper.
2: Yeah, that's very true.
3: And I think that's the game that stands out.
2: Yeah, we're looking forward to seeing how this one does get to unfold. We never know which Man United is going to show up, but given the record that you just broke down for Atletico Madrid, I think they look a much better team on paper. But soccer is soccer. Anything can happen, Peter Tabu. Anything can go right or wrong.
3: Absolutely. But I'm cheering you on, and I'm hoping that your United shows up tonight.
2: We shall be looking forward to that, Peter Tabu. Thank you so much for the quick one.
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0: Irish Star featuring Rema. Who's That Gala is the song playing at exactly 10 minutes to 8 in the morning. Sailing through the second hour of this show as we have two more hours to go. Getting closer to the bad idea moment, but I would like to talk to the marketers out there as well as brands and all agencies. Now listen, the Uganda Marketing Excellence Awards are back under the theme celebrating marketing that needs the needle. Now this year, for the second time, Evolve Africa proudly presents the State of Marketing Address, a groundbreaking event that will illuminate the future of marketing in Uganda. Get to submit your entries now via www.umeaawards.co and showcase your brilliant ideas. The awards are eligible to campaigns or works that have been executed in Uganda for the period of November 2025, that's last year, to this year, October 2026. Entry submission deadline is the 15th of November 2026. The second State of the Marketing Address will also take place on 12th, which will be Friday, December, at Kampala Serena Hotel. For bookings, all you have to do is contact 0703 11 52 42 or 0772 35 82 91. The Omea 6th edition is organized by Evolve Africa and sponsored by Centenary Bank, Vision Group, Crown Beverages, Kampala Serena Hotel, Rio Analytic Uganda, Kadanke Brand House Market, this is Matoke Republic, as well as Rage East Africa and 97FM Radio City. 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
1: 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I sign out.
0: Big up on yourself, Musai Gwazara. Thank you so much for calling Radio City. Hello,
2: Eric.
0: Yes,
2: good morning.
0: Good morning, Uncle Ken.
2: I'm okay.
0: Well done, well done. What's
2: have you seen? Have you seen today's Daily Monitor headline?
0: Yes, I have. Deadly home raids is the headline.
2: Uh-huh. Mm. Our police has failed to differentiate between these thugs.
0: Mm-hmm.
2: Mnumwa anonya chakulia, anonya chikomando.
0: Yeah. Uh-huh.
2: Then walu already bought by Derek to kill.
0: Yeah.
2: That's why he kills and goes away without taking anything.
0: Mm.
2: Meaning the money is already on the account.
0: Mm-hmm.
2: Hey, I told you people, I was hacked at my own gate, in my car, moreover.
0: Okay.
2: 4 times.
0: Mm.
2: Now, when I went to police, the OC told me, do you have any conflict at the village level? I said, no. He told me, you go and investigate and know where is the problem.
0: You go and investigate?
2: You yourself. What? Where is the problem?
0: Mm.
2: Only to find out that even my own people are involved.
0: Yeah.
2: Why? These things are coming from land issues. There is where to control Diria Gold. Let us share equally. This stuff will kill you.
0: So conclusively, the idea yechi ngasiji take it down.
2: I'm telling you, why should somebody kill you and does not take anything? What does it mean?
0: Okay.
2: Because we thought thieves come to steal, but somebody kills you, he doesn't even take a needle from your house. How do you conclude? That's why even investigative machinery or police is just lacking.
0: Oh, wow. Interesting. All right. Thank you so much for sharing and submitting. In case you want to catch up on more of the details within that story, well, get yourself the Daily Monitor and you can be able to, you know, read up on some of these murders that have been happening. They have been able to break down how they have gone down in different districts, with Isinjiro having the highest number of murders. That is 80 of them. So it's very unfortunate what is happening in Uganda, and definitely calls for an alarm from the citizens in there. We have about 4 minutes to wrapping up the second hour of the show, but we are reminding you it was proudly brought to you by MTN Momo. 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I'll catch you guys in the next hour.
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Time check, it is 12 minutes past 8 in the morning, and welcome to the third hour of the show. Derek is my name in case you're just joining in, and we're going all the way till 10 with lots of music lined up and information to kickstart your day. Most importantly, some news for you as you get your day started, as you get yourself so busy. Well, there's some news that you need to start your day with, and right here on the show, you get to pick it up on that. But listen, man, guys, as much as we like to hustle, I advise you not to hustle on an empty stomach, my guy. How about you get yourself that hot Rolex from Wonder Gear? And listen, man, adding more soup to that, it even tastes better with something cold and fruity on the side. 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

0: Getting into our Kampala says we are looking at some of the stories that, you know, continuously making headlines within our very own CBD. And this time around, we're going to start it off with the latest coming in from the Ebola outbreak. Now, for a minute, Uganda has been facing some travel bans from different countries. And on top of that list is the U.S. And as far as, you know, a bit of quarantine is relatable here and there and making it a little bit difficult for people to travel, you know, all the way from Uganda. And ever since the Bundibugyo Ebola virus did befall our country all the way from DRC. But the stakeholders in this conversation, including the World Health Organization and other institutions, have not just put their hands to rest. They are working around the clock to make sure that they can contain this particular outbreak, as Uganda continuously works around the clock to make sure that they can also be able to find some suitable measures to enable you and I to be able to travel freely. The latest shows that researchers have confirmed that Uganda has received part of the 3,000 investigational Bundibugyo Ebola virus vaccine doses allocated to the country's phase one clinical trials. Now, the World Health Organization did hint on this some time back, and they said that they'll be rolling out some clinical trials. And as far as the vaccine is relatable, and it seems like Uganda is entering this phase. Now, the study was launched in Masaka City and is being conducted through a partnership involving the Medical Research Council, Uganda Virus Research Institute, as well as the London School of Hygiene and Tropical Medicine. Researchers say that a similar study is also happening in the United Kingdom to evaluate the safety and capability of the vaccine candidate to trigger an immune response against the deadly disease. Now, information shows that by evaluating this particular Ebola vaccine, you know, candidate in Uganda, they are looking forward to generating evidence-based, you know, outputs so that they can be able to determine whether it is safe and capable of stimulating the immune response that could help protect the risk. And of course, that comes with the future outbreaks. In case you are wondering why the efforts are happening, well, we urgently need a safe and effective vaccine that could help bring this crisis to an end. The findings from this Ugandan trial will be essential in building the rapid advance to the next stage of testing and bringing the prospect to protection clause. So in case you've been wondering what the government is up to, and as far as you know, bringing the virus to an end, but most importantly the vaccine to life, well, the trials are happening and they are in Masaka City, and we can only wait and see how this one does get to evolve as the researchers worldwide continue to work so that they can be able to determine how best they can put an end to this Bundibugyo Ebola virus that has created a lot of destabilization, not only within East Africa, but also the world at large.
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Calvin Harris featuring Kasabian, and this one is Release the Pressure. Let the pressure go. Let it go. Take things one step at a time. If you're dealing with a situation, I can assure you it's not going to be there permanently. After some time, it will go. So release the pressure and get into it. But most importantly, listen to the soundtrack of life. That is music, and that is where 97 FM Radio City does get to come in. Still sailing with yours truly, Derek, all the way till 10 in the morning. Cut us your breakfast in the city. We have about 23 minutes to 9 in the morning. But listen, another big story that is making headlines, and this one involves the Inspectorate of Government. Yes. Now, you and I know that the Inspectorate of Government has a lot to do with, you know, working hand in hand with whistleblowers. Every time there's a bit of, a corruption situation or embezzlement of funds going on. And usually these whistleblowers are entitled to 5% of whatever money is recovered. That is literally stipulated in the law. Every time a whistleblower, comes through and gives information that leads to recovery of government funds, they are entitled to 5%, and they are meant to get that money. But it seems like the situation has not been business as usual over the last couple of minutes. Now, the Inspectorate of Government is facing questions over delayed payments to whistleblowers after five petitioners, not one, not two, not three, but five of them accused the anti-corruption agency of withholding their legally stipulated rewards for the information that has led to the recovery of public funds. Now, information was unveiled by the COSASI chairperson, Mr. Mwada, who came out and said that he had received five petitions from whistleblowers accusing the Inspectorate of Government of failing to pay their share from the recovered funds. He went ahead to say that he had received five petitions with different whistleblowers pinning the office of the IGG for failing to pay them the stipulated whistleblowers fee, which is in the Whistleblowers Act. There's a whole act in here, my guy, just in case you didn't know. So to, respond to these allegations, the Deputy Inspector General of Government, Miss Annie Mhaire, came out and acknowledged that there were gaps in the law and these had complicated the implementation of the reward system. She goes ahead to say that there are gaps within the law which are relating to paying the whistleblower. The Act provides for 5%, as I mentioned, but the mechanisms for implementations are apparently not clear. She also called for a dedicated government budget to facilitate payments to whistleblowers, saying that the absence of specific funding made timely compensation difficult. Now, for me, this is where I'm drawing a lot of questions from, because if you say that you are asking government to dedicate, an entire budget to facilitate these payments, then you are not working around the exact figure. Because as I mentioned earlier on, this 5% is given to a whistleblower after they have given information that has led to the recovery of money. So if the recovery is about, for example, 10 million, this person is entitled to 5% of that. So you may not know how many millions of cash you might need to recover, or you are going to recover, given the whistleblower's information. So it might become hard for the government to, trickle down a particular budget that should be going to these whistleblowers. So I feel like this is something that needs to be amended, especially if you to look at the Whistleblowers Act. But that is her defensive corner. She's saying that there's a bit of gaps in as far as this implementation is relatable, and this has definitely raised questions about the implementation of the whistleblowers reward framework and whether the government has adequate funds to facilitate this. So this hangs in balance, and we can only wait and see how COSASI does get to deal with this one. Another big one that is affecting the whistleblowers, given the fact that they have been quite pivotal in some of the recovery of government funds. Another one that is making headlines in our corridors.

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3: 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Yeah. Yeah. Irish, baby.

0: Life is the song, and it's bringing us exactly 9 minutes to the end of this 8 o'clock hour. But a quick one for the lifeist out there. Now, when last did you do something because it felt right? Not for TikTok, not for WhatsApp, not for anyone else. That's the energy Aquafina brings, pure enriched drinking water for the people who know who exactly they are. 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
0: Now, how about we start it off with the movies? 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They are reminding you this week you can be able to catch up with Just Play Dead, featuring Samuel L. Jackson. You want to watch this one, I can assure you. It's an amazing one. Digga is also showing. Heart of the Beast is also showing. Avengers Endgame is also showing. And Forgotten Island. All these are showing at different time intervals. For more information, you can check out their social media pages at Cinemax UG on X, Century Cinemax on Instagram, or better yet, the Radio City pages, or you can call them up on 0755-660-440 for your bookings. Remember to also sharpen your brain and vocals every Thursday for Quiz and Karaoke at Jaguars Lounge. A Quiz and Karaoke is hosted by Charlie starting at 8 p.m. Remember to have your phones charged because Quiz will be online. Quiz and Karaoke at Jaguars Lounge, located on Kulambilo Ring Road. 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But still talking about Thursdays, how about you also turn up and step into the new home of rock music? 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

On this one, I'm playing at exactly 14 minutes past the hour of 9 in the morning. Welcome to the last hour of the show, right here, 97FM Radio City. The 13th of October, 2026 is here. A beautiful Tuesday at that. No morning rains this time around. The day seems to be calmer than, you know, yesterday was. So I want to believe it's going to be a beautiful one as it unfolds. You who just got opened up at, whatever stall or outlet you always do your business at, would like to welcome you into the day. And for those of you that are just settling into offices, if you're just getting your hustle mood started right now, well, I do hope it unfolds as amazingly as you have anticipated it. But for those of you that are traveling, well, I have some great news coming in from Rock Telecom. 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For more info, WhatsApp us on 0741-000-555. 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

made for Kampala. 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In the background, you have Neo's Miss Tundra. A beautiful one going out to all those good-looking ladies. And I mean those who know how to take care of themselves. You know what I'm saying? Drink water, mind your own business. Go out, work out whenever you can. Eat healthy, sleep well, you know, and you are built like a truck. If you fall in that special category of people, then I'm dedicating this one to you. Coming in at exactly 30 minutes past 9 in the morning. It is Breakfast in the City and we're still sailing with awesomeness. More music lined up for you on a station that loves life and loves music. 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

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But as you also enjoy the English Premier League, football just got to teach us one thing. 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Coca-Cola is celebrating every unexpected moment. 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Lots of cash, up to 1 million Ugandan shillings are up for grabs monthly. 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That brings us to the end of today's Breakfast in the City edition. Thank you so much for hanging out with me all the way from 6 a.m. till now. At the top of the hour, the news will be up next with Liz. Stick around, because the mid-morning magazine will be coming in with yours truly, Logose. Good morning, Kampala.

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1: Good morning, I'm Elizabeth Akatkunda with the news on Radio City 97 FM, brought to you by Bank of Africa, as strong as a group, as close as a partner. The Uganda National Examinations Board, UNEB, has added 15 minutes to the duration of the history and political education paper in the ongoing 2026 Uganda Certificate of Education, UCE, examinations. In a circular to secondary school head teachers, the board directed examination centers to immediately inform invigilators and candidates about the changes. The paper is scheduled for the afternoon session on the second day of the examinations following English language in the morning. The Ministry of Works and Transport has suspended the operations of the Uganda Driving Standards Agency, UDSA, pending investigations into the complaints about the cost of mandatory refresher training for bus drivers. Winston Katshabe, the Commissioner for Transport Regulation and Safety, announced the suspension during a meeting with bus drivers to address concerns about operational requirements. He clarified that driver badges remain free of charge and are renewable annually through online services at Uganda Driver Licensing System, UDLS points. The Uganda Law Society has called for the suspension of collections under the government's Intelligent Transport Monitoring Systems, ITMS, agreement pending a lawful and competitive procurement process. The society urges that the agreement between government and joint stock company Global Security was signed in violation of the Public-Private Partnerships PPA Act, raising concerns about the legality, financial transparency and implementation. Presenting the society's recommendation of Parliament's Physical Infrastructure Committee, Advocate Roger Mugabe said Parliament should call for special audit of all funds corrected by the company and Vitus Global Security, including the unexpired 90,300 shillings per plate and refunds for motorists who paid for services they did not receive.

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1: 97 FM Radio City on the Mid-Morning Magazine with Logose. I know it's a beautiful morning. It hasn't actually rained. The sun is not too much yet. Everybody's just feeling a bit chill, but man, if you're actually feeling hot today,

have some entertainment news of what's happening around the world and in Uganda itself. Honestly, I need to remind you once again, just because it's always threatening to rain, right? But please remember to hydrate, take some water, pack your sunscreen. Make sure you also have an umbrella, because I told you 2 weeks ago, there is something called El Nino rains that is actually coming into Uganda. It might be already here. It's a geographical issue because of global warming and so many other things. So with that, I also want to remind you that in case you have plastics in your car, in case you're that person that's always throwing anything anywhere, please stop it. It's about time to actually care about our world and where we live. We don't want to be those people who are actually evicted from our own earth, yeah? The Mid-Morning Magazine with Logose. I have a bit of some motivation for you, but before we get into that, I need to also remind you to constantly keep yourself safe. We are seeing lots of deadly home raids around Uganda. It is not a very safe country right now.

0: 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All you gotta do is go to your nearest search engine on your phone and type radiocity.ug. That's our website, where you can also obtain our app, enjoy endless live streams, enjoy the shows live, enjoy some entertainment news as well. There's always some goodies out there for the football fans. You know what I'm trying to say? Football guys are more respected in this Uganda. Also 0786-0703-979797. Now just keep on hold on to that number just in case you want to tell me something today. Just in case you want to request for a song in the request hour. Just in case you want to ask our guest for the day a question. Just save the number, my guy. Also, we have some social media pages. That is Radio City on X, Instagram, TikTok, and for the OG lovers, Facebook.
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0: 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Now we're going all the way to 3 p.m. But it's about that time where I motivate you for the day. It's about that time where I remind you that not everything in life has to be a hassle situation, right? Man, honestly, I'm going to tell you about how my day went yesterday. For some reason, the sun didn't actually fully come out, which made me happy, but it also pissed me off, man. So, it's something that I want to talk about for quite a while. I've realized that when people are doing things, they rarely give themselves credit. So I want to remind you today, right? Give yourself credit. We often notice what hasn't happened and ignore what we've survived. If you've made it all the way to October 2026, I need you to look in the mirror today morning or when you go back home and say that, man, it's been such a long year and I've actually made it this far. I should give myself credit. Buy yourself something. Celebrate yourself. Celebrate each and every small win that actually comes into your life, you know. Not all the time you have to be beating yourself up. I haven't done this. I haven't fulfilled this goal. Look back and be like, wow, I still have my job. Wow, I actually made it all the way. I'm alive. People are actually dying. I'm not saying it's a good thing that people are dying, but you're alive. You managed to wake up today morning. You're taking care of yourself. So give yourself some credit, right? Do not be that person that sits down there and forgets to tap themselves on the back and say, wow, man, I have done all of this. So shout out to you. And I'm also going to give you credit for always tuning into 97 FM Radio City. We do appreciate you. The Mid-Morning Magazine is obviously one of the ones that actually says that, wow, thank you so much for actually tuning in. Now let's get into how crazy my day ended yesterday, honestly, right? So after I left the radio station, I had to go take out my hair real quick and I was at the saloon. But then I remembered when I reached the saloon, I was with a Buddha guy. And this Buddha guy said, I do not have change. And he told me to go look for change, which I had no problem with. I said, okay, fine, you know what? It's okay, let me go look for change. But I really hope these Buddha apps know what their Buddha guys are making us go through. So I come back and I give this guy change money. And then he goes ahead to tell me, I don't have 500 shillings, but you can leave me with the 500 shillings. I told him, no, why don't you leave me with the 500 shillings? And he said, wow, I'm a customer, every time of your car, baby gendo turuanyisa. And I'm asking myself, when did men become this bold? You know, nowadays men are actually serious beggars. I don't understand it. For some reason, the border men and these car drivers are very, so easy for them to actually ask you to give them soda money. But you dare ask them to kusalako for you and you see what it's worth. Anyway, I don't understand what's going on. But besides these bank apps giving us issues, I think border guys need to also check themselves. The government needs to come in and help us. That bitano, if you keep calculating that 500 shillings that we keep losing or forfeiting each and every single time that we take a border, it could legit amount to 50k and 100k each and every single year, which you could have put in the what? In the bank for your Simanyi savings, what? Honestly, even me sometimes, someone told me I should stop looking at money like that, where 500 shilling cannot buy a bag of cement. But if it compounds, I'm pretty sure it can buy a couple bags of cement, if you know what I mean. Anyway, 97 FM Radio City. Now, you know, we love life and love music. I have quite some interesting conversations coming up for you. And I also have an important guest going to tell us exactly how the Umea Awards are actually going to be happening this year. If you know you're a brand, you're a person that is big on marketing, you want to win an award, you feel like your company went all out when it came to their marketing this year, you better tune in for my top 10 from 2 to 3 p.m. But in the next hour, one of my favorites, I'm going to be catching up. I'm going to be telling you guys what's been happening in Kampala, Uganda. Not just in my life, but also globally. There are some people who actually never miss to make it in the headlines each and every single year. For some reason, man, Prima Kadash, I don't know, man. I don't know what's wrong with that babe, but we're still going to keep it locked over here. Going to have such a good time and a good day. If you haven't yet made it to work, honestly, just quit. Just stay home. Stay home. I think they can understand. What are you still doing at home if you actually have a 9-to-5? I had a 9-to-5 and for some reason, you guys are strong.
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0: is important in maintaining the adequate amounts of fluids within the body and the adequate mineral salts that the body needs. 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

0: 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Now, you know everybody has that one monster in their head, under their bed, that they're actually friends with. Whatever that is, man, I know you're going to get over that monster. But this is Monster by Rihanna featuring Eminem. I miss the great rappers like Eminem, man. There's nobody who raps like them. But anyway, it's just about that time where we talk about things happening in Uganda. And honestly, the most interesting thing that happened in Uganda, I don't even know, I think I'm so sad. Over the weekend, right, UBL hosted a very interesting Guinness Match Day. The watch party was at Uganda Institute of Information and Communications Technology grounds, right? Now, the thing is, there were people who won a few tickets to actually go watch the English Premier League match live in England. Like, man, I don't know why these things never actually reached me. Not that I would even win anything, because I don't understand football, right? Like, I don't even know how to win those tickets. But yeah, man, someone out there, three guys legit won tickets to go watch the English Premier League live in... Wow, it must be nice. Anyway, if you're that person and you're like, man, me, I don't know, I missed that chance, but you also want to still win something for just watching the Premier League, for just enjoying football, go ahead and buy yourself any Coca-Cola product, scan the QR code, complete the sign-up process for a chance to actually take part in the exciting Coke Content Creation Challenge. Now, you just didn't get a chance to win tickets, but you might as well buy yourself a ticket, but you'll have to top up some money, because there's lots of cash, up to 1 million shillings up for grabs, man. And other cool prizes to be won, you know. Why not get rewarded for doing something that you love? Watching football. For doing something that you understand best. Kubane Coca-Cola esawa yonachi soboka. Now still on the same situation, man. Those guys who actually travel, or you people who are planning to do new things, you know, at the end of the year, for some reason, people feel like, njagala kwe wamu. I want to enjoy some life. I want to do this. Njagala kwe wamu kusente. Obango gena kwe wamu kunyu phone. 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There's no need to constantly be asking for hotspot, honestly, you know. This is still Mid-Morning Magazine with Logose. We're going all the way to 3 p.m. And for some reason, I need to talk about a family that never actually leaves the news ever. But before we get into that, I forgot to say good morning. Oh, where are my manners, man? Where are my manners? Good morning, Uganda. I hope you're doing well. Good morning to everybody from the East. Shout out to the teachers who are actually, you know, on their 10 toes. Like, man, these kids better not shame me. I've taught them the whole year. Sagala kunswaza. Kids are actually now doing UNEB. Also, yesterday, for some reason, when it rained heavily like that, some of these school centers were actually really bothered. But you know, if you've just woken up and you're saying, I don't have what to drink, I don't have what to eat, I don't know what I want to eat. Some of you are very indecisive, honestly, but that's okay. I have just the thing for you. If you're looking for that perfect plate partner, you have your chapati, you have your Rolex, you have your samosas, but you don't have a drink. 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Only 2,500 shillings and you have yourself a great accompaniment. Now, you know, Sheila Gashumba did say something. I've been telling you that there are some families and some people that actually never leave the headlines of bloggers' pages, newspapers. Like, they just never miss anything, totally. But I'm going to get back into that very shortly. But for now, I want us to get into some music. We love life and love music. But I also need to remind you that in case you want to send a shout-out to someone, you want to call in and say hello, you want to tell me something that's happening in your home area, or you just want me to talk to you and make you feel good about your day, go ahead and text me or call me on 0786 or 0703-979797. I would love to hear from you today. And just in case you're actually asking yourself, like, wow, man, how do I get to Radio City? I really don't have a radio. I'm tuning in from a friend's radio. 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That is radiocity.ug, and enjoy endless live shows. Now we're going to come back with some more interesting news. To the Taylor fans, I also have something interesting for you. I am a Taylor, I'm a Taylor fan myself. They call us Swifties. But you know one thing I like about Uganda is that there's always miracles happening, right? Something, we need a miracle. No, actually, there's not miracles happening in this country. We need a miracle. I think this is why Apus sang this song. But coming right up for you, Miracles by Apus with Kabu.
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0: 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I hope you actually have already made your way to work. And if you're still home, you're just going up from the bed. Shout out to you, man. Because truly and honestly, someone who's coming out of bed at this time, man. Anyway, shout out to all my hustlers out there. Shout out to the 9-to-5 people. Shout out to the security guards. Shout out to anybody that's actually tuning in to 97 FM Radio City. And if you know you're a teacher, shout out to you, man. This is about the time where the school gets to see if you actually did a good job during that term. But I'm gonna najita semester. Yo. Now, you know, last week I told you that Mr. Frank Gashumba actually went ahead to say something. He said he's willing to offer about 500 million to any pastor that can actually come out and go ahead to like heal people in the hospitals. Nanti they were going to know they have powers and they have godly powers and things like that. But for some reason, the powers that he says, this is his argument, the powers that they use, they just use them to get richer, blah, blah, blah. He's like, if you really are a man of God, the very way that God used to go to these places and go and save lives and like treat people, go ahead and go to the hospitals. And if you manage to heal the critically ill, he'll give you the money. Now, not so many people came out. I didn't hear any pastor come out to say anything. Because surely you would be bold. Now, yesterday, Sheila Gashumba came out to say, if you want to make money from the poor in Africa, sell them a false dream or false hope. Some pastors in Africa and mostly in Uganda mastered that art. That's why the poor get poorer. BBC Africa Eye produced a multi-part investigative documentary titled Disciples. The cult of T.B. Joshua. I hope you all remember T.B. Joshua was a very, very powerful pastor in the whole of Africa. And when he'd passed on, when they went to his house to give it a quick visit, they found gold. There was a car that was coated in gold. I don't even think it's possible for you to drive that car around. Like, won't it be reflecting? Wow, it must be nice. Anyway, she says, the documentary is titled Disciples, The Cult of T.B. Joshua, about the late Nigerian televangelist. That is a television, and he also used to do evangelism. And the Synagogue Church of All Nations. Please watch it on YouTube and stay woke. Look, there's something that's going on in this family. I don't really understand what it is. And I was a wali wa pastor. I'm not gonna lie. It's odd. Out of the blue, the father and daughter are actually coming out to talk about pastors, to bring light to pastors and some of the pastors' false, you know, beliefs and hopes that they put into people. Then those are only what pastor Abanyiz is that, and I'm going to get to the bottom of this situation and matter. But before that, you know, Sheila Gashumba and Frank Gashumba are always keeping us smiling. But if you're out there and even the smile has refused, the day has refused, everything is just pissing you off. You woke up on the wrong side of the bed. Boda guy Yakunyiz is that. Boss work, like everything is just not working out for you. Go ahead and buy yourself a Mirinda, whichever you want, whether it's a fruity, a pineapple, green apple, orange, and sip it. I kid you not, you're gonna smile so broad, your energy is gonna be lifted, you're gonna get more excited. But after you smile, my friend, do not be scared. Go ahead and make your neighbor smile. If you also know that one person for you happy, you're looking at your neighbor, you're seeing them, the day has refused, go ahead and buy for them a quick Mirinda. You can either get them one in 330 ml, 500 ml, or if you're very generous, man, you can get for your friend a 2-liter bottle. And also there's glass bottles of 300 ml. I need to remind you that in every Mirinda you're gonna find a smile. So make sure you smile and make sure you are being contagious with that beautiful smile. I always tell people that you're actually never fully dressed without a smile. This is still 97 FM Radio City on the Mid-Morning Magazine with Logose. We're still going on. There's lots of news coming up for you right here. Now let's get into something more interesting. Kasuku last week told us that he is going to sell his Mercedes-Benz because the fuel prices have hacked crazily. I can't even blame him, man. If a Toyota, because yesterday I was at the salon with my friend, she, the one who just celebrated 10 years in the salon business. She has a car and she says that on a weekly basis, she would put there like 40K, 70K, and it would take her throughout the whole week, drive from the home to the salon, back, and a few more errands here and there. She says she fueled her car yesterday at 20K, and when she got to the salon, there was like almost no fuel in the car. And she drives a Toyota. So I'm asking myself what the Mercedes-Benz guys are going through. Nengo ina Mercedes-Benz. Shitegeza ntino ina mkusente. Ntino binebi. Ntevya simanyi hiking prices. Sibizibu vyo. Hibizibu vyo. It'd be very different. So simanyi kasukubi aliko honestly. But man, shout out to him. Shout out to everybody that's actually hustling with these prices. Me, I'm not yet hustling. Sina motoka. So I think the boda boda guys are the ones who are getting pissed. None of them are treating us like crazy stuff. But we sabu vi. Anyway, you people out there still complaining about fuel prices. TikTok star Alum Luma was gifted a 90 million shillings car by a Russian beauty influencer. Now everyone in that comment section is like, wow, she's so lucky, wow, she's so lucky. Me, I think I'm still traumatized. I don't think I would take that car, honestly. But 0786 or 0703 97 97 97, go ahead and tell me what you actually think about this stuff. If you're among the people who actually managed to watch TB Joshua's documentary that was done by BBC, call me and tell me what you think about this stuff. Call me and tell me what you think about what Sheila Gashumba and Frank Gashumba are actually talking about, because I think they're onto something. I think they're trying to put our like fix our eyes onto something, which I do agree with. I'm not gonna say a lot of stuff because I shouldn't be preaching a lot of religion on the radio. I tell you, girl, I'm honestly, but let me first pick up this person. 0786 or 0703 97 97 97. Go ahead and call me again, you know, the person who was calling me, and tell me what you think about this stuff. I do agree that if you want to get rich in Africa, you should just preach hope. Preach hope. There's a church out here in Kampala for them. They just say, you're going to be rich, you're going to be rich. But you're not teaching the people how to be rich. Anyway, Ngamucha and Kwebio, people are getting richer. Fuel prices are hiking. People are getting new cars from Russian TikTokers. I'm going to come back and tell you my 2 cents on that. But 0786 or 0703 979797. Go ahead and give me a call shortly. Or you might as well just give me a WhatsApp chat or a WhatsApp text real quick and tell me what you think about what we're talking about today, Kuba. Things are getting crazy out here. We are coming back with some more international news and some, you know, what's going on in the artists' lives, because yo man, things are not easy in Uganda right now. 97 FM Radio City on the Mid-Morning Magazine with Logose. 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
2: 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It's about that time, one of my favorite times, where I get to tell you where we're going to be spending the weekend. You know, over here at Radio City, the weekend starts on Wednesday evening straight up. And we don't want to leave you behind when first we are having a good time and having fun.

of what Rock Night is, we're going to be enjoying some beautiful rock music. I'm always saying that it's for the millennials, but there's a couple of rock songs that really like stood out for me, and I'll talk about what I feel rock music is really about, but I'm going to get into that. Now, if you're the people who are like smart guys, the lawyers, what, you like to have a good time, but you also want someone to jog your brain. You want someone to say, you want to leave when you've learned something. We are going to be at the Jaguars Lounge located in Chisasi. Every single Thursday, we have quiz night and karaoke hosted by Charlie starting at 8 p.m. sharp. But remember to actually charge your phones because the quiz is going to be online. This is also supported by Radio City, and this is exactly where the fun is. Now, Jaguars Lounge is located along Kulambiro Road in Chisasi, right? For the movie lovers, there's nothing more beautiful than experiencing a good movie. I love

Times as well, Spider-Man, A Brand New Day, and Moana. These are all showing at different times, and Arena Mall is exactly where you're going to be watching this from, because they are bringing you the latest blockbuster movies in the most comfortable state of art cinema with the latest technology. So if you want to have a good time, you want to sit back and enjoy a movie, you know exactly where to be. But if you haven't really understood how to do this whole thing, or you want to go ahead and book a ticket right now, you want to go on a date, check out their social media pages at CinemaxUG on Twitter, at Century Cinemax on Instagram, and our Registry pages. Or you can just directly call them on 07-55-66-4-0 for your bookings. Now, this is still the mid-morning magazine. We're going all the way to 3 p.m., but 0786 or 0703-979797. Tell me what you actually think about what Sheila Gashumba said. I already told you that Sheila Gashumba said that Ugandans or Africans, if you want to get rich, just sell false hope to Africans. You're going to get rich. She says that the people who actually manage to understand this and do this very well are the pastors. So go ahead and call me, but me, I'm still here giving you more life, more music, just vibe co vibe. Honestly, this is On The Low featuring Skepta by Tiwa Savage. And just in case you didn't know, Tiwa Savage is officially back in the music industry. I'm not saying she disappeared, but she had slept for a bit. Guess who she's back with?

97FM Radio City on the Mid-Morning Magazine with Legose. Now, you know, it's about the time that the sun is about to be slightly overhead, but you know, the way I'm seeing the weather nowadays, I don't think that even makes sense right now. But you know, we have already gone through half of the morning, half of the day, 10 minutes to midday, and I know some of you have already run out of energy, bro. Some of you are already saying, make it stop, make it stop. Well, energize yourself with a rock bomb. It's gonna give you energy. You're gonna keep moving through that day. You're gonna have the quick energy boost that you actually need. It's very affordable. You can walk to your nearest supermarket or your store, or you might as well just call your Buddha Buddha guy to bring it for you and say, hey man, pulida sina man, kaneagulideyo ka rock boom. Now, you know, this is actually known for having winners. Everybody that takes rock boom is definitely a winner. Because what is it? It's energy for winners. Now, also, you know, some of you, they need to remind you to actually drink water. I don't understand why you're a grown adult and you need to be reminded to drink water, right? You're always saying, oh, on TikTok, wow, I'm hydrate. I know someone who posts everyday hydrate, but I rarely see them drink water. Why? Anyway, if you're asking yourself what you want to hydrate yourself with, grab yourself an Aquafina. This is a beautiful drink, honestly. It's refreshing, it's pure and enriched drinking water. For people who know exactly who they are, Oranga, you're there and you're like, yeah, man, I am who I am. I know who I am. Aquafina is the right hydration drink for you. This is from the makers of Pepsi. So grab yours today from any shop countrywide or a supermarket. And again, you might as well just call your Buddha Buddha guy to actually bring it for you there. You know what I'm trying to say? Now, you know, it's just about that time. Kids are already in school. I know we have already paid school fees. By now, if you haven't paid school fees, man, I'm going to go back home today and I'm going to pray for you. Even on Sunday, I'm going to pray for you. But once again, shout out to the students who are doing your NIB. Shout out to the teachers that have actually managed to have another class, finish a beautiful semester or term. It all works. I think is the same situation. Now we have Anthony saying greetings to teachers and students of K Garden Grove College, Budo. Success, and I'm Robert Indeba. So shout out to everybody doing examinations. Robert says congratulations, because we all know you're actually gonna end up being winners and the best in the whole country. So now we still have this one. There's something that I like. There's nothing when someone, imagine if someone asks you, so what do you want? And then you'd be like, I don't know. So here's the whole situation. With Airtel Money, pick your win. There's up to 200 million in prizes to be won. Send money or pay any merchant, and you could choose from cash, smartphones, shopping vouchers, family fine dining experiences, luxury stays, and more. Choice your look. This one, when someone says, what do you want? And these are the different things they have laid out for me, man. I think I would be so excited. Now, all you gotta do is use the My Airtel app for higher chances of winning, or dial *185# now. It could be you. Imagine winning and all this, and they still ask you, what do you want? Wow, man. Wow. I'm actually going to get onto this, honestly. Kuba, man. Nonya yoka luxury stay. Look. For the business owners, for anybody out there. Actually, it doesn't even have to be business owners. Right now, these days, everybody goes through hassles of payment. 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Terms and conditions do definitely apply. You know what I'm trying to say? Now it's about that time where we actually get into the next hour. We celebrate the conversations of everything that we have to do. But
But I'm also going to remind you, I know there's some of you out there, the supermarkets that listen to Radio City. There is companies that are tuned in to us right now. Shout out to you. Thank you so much. But if you know you actually went all out on your marketing this year, if you know your marketing team said this year we are the ones who are going to make the loudest noise in Uganda, this is the chance for you to actually be celebrated. This is the chance for you to be rewarded for your hard efforts. Now, the Uganda Marketing Excellence Awards are officially back, and this year they are celebrating marketing that needs the needle. That is the theme. Now, the second time, Evolve proudly presents the State of the Marketing Address, a groundbreaking event that will illuminate the future of marketing in Uganda. But here's the thing. If you actually, this is eligible for campaigns or works that were executed. So if you're the company, the agent, the marketing team, whatever, and you did these marketing campaigns or the works from the period of November 2025 to October 2026, you stand a chance of actually entering the submission or the competition. All you gotta do is submit your entries via www.umeaawards.co and showcase your brilliant ideas. I'm more than excited to actually see who's gonna take back home this award. The entry submissions deadline is on the 15th of November 2026. So run, my dear friends. Submit your work and be rewarded for such great work that you actually did this year. Now, the marketing address is going to be taking place on Friday, 12th December at Kampala Serena. You might as well go and call for your bookings on 0703-11-5242. For the MTN lovers, 077-2358-291. I'm going to repeat these numbers once again because I know there's some of you out there that really want to be rewarded for your hard work. I believe every marketing team should be rewarded for their hard work. So if you want to go and find more information about this, you might as well just contact them, or even for your bookings on 0703-11-5242 or 077-2358-291. 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Now, you know it's about that time where we get into the next hour. We have to celebrate ourselves, but we're going to talk about something real quick. I'm going to pause the question in a bit, but 0786 or 0703-979797. This is something that we actually need to talk about. And I know some of you already sent me your opinions about what we talked about, Frank Gashumba and Sheila Gashumba. I'm going to read them in the next hour. We're going to have such a great conversation today. I'm so excited. Naita Munyigida, when you hear my opinion, once again, it is just my what opinion. You see number 6, I see number 9.

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More than 14,000 cases are pending before the Court of Appeal. Kasibwe says staffing up places additional pressure on the available justices and affects the court's ability to dispose cases within the expected timeframes. He called for stronger cooperation among justice sector institutions, arguing that delays cannot be addressed by the judiciary alone because the time resolutions of cases depends on every institution in the justice chain fulfilling its mandate. The planned $4 billion oil refinery at Kabale in Hoima District is targeting a final investment decision in February 2027. Mike Onkambo Mogera, general manager of the Uganda Refinery Holding Company, has told Parliament's Committee on Commissions, Statutory Authorities and State Enterprises that negotiations on the commercial agreements needed to advance the project are ongoing, and at the same time, basic engineering is about 80% complete. Former Nakaseke Central Member of Parliament Alan Mayanja has told the High Court that alleged violence by security personnel against his polling agents prevented him from obtaining declaration of the results from 10 polling stations during the parliamentary election. Mayanja, who contested on the National Unity Platform ticket, is challenging the election of the State Minister for Kampala and Metropolitan Affairs Chofa Kabuye, who was declared the winner. Mayanja appeared before Justice Samuel Ekomol for cross-examination over alleged irregularities at polling stations where he claims results were improperly tallied and declared, substantially affecting the election outcome. That's the news. I'm Elizabeth. Good afternoon.

and the beautiful music that you actually keep seeking out for. 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

0: 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Stay connected. Now it's about time that I remind you, football people have taken care of you. I think football is the most marketed thing in this whole country or this whole entire world. Well, there's no problem with that, but sometimes you can't afford to actually have a crazy decoder. All you want is a decoder that only has your football, and that's okay. You don't need to miss even a single football session. You don't even need to miss a single action in football. On Star Times, we have La Liga, Bundesliga, Carabao Cup, Saudi Pro League, and the Star Times UPL. All you gotta do is get yourself a Star Times antenna decoder at only 30,000 Uganda shillings, man, at only 30k, or you can get the satellite decoder at 40,000 Uganda shillings. 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The La Liga, Bundesliga, Carabao Cup, Saudi Pro League, Star Times UPL, and even catching up with other things like other shows that you might want, or you might even get hooked up on some random new series on the TV. You can as well just enjoy new season discounts at all Star Times outlets and dealers near you. Star Times is a family entertainment, and you definitely are paying less, man. That's a win-win situation for me, honestly. I grew up watching Star Times, I'm not gonna lie to you. I loved Star Times. I think I just spent most of my time on Nickelodeon, honestly. That was all I used to watch, because what else am I watching? 97 FM Radio City on the mid-morning magazine with Logose. I promised you I'll be telling you exactly what people have to say about the situation, about Sheila Gashumba saying that if you want to get rich, all you gotta do is sell hope to Africans. She goes ahead to even point out a group of people that managed to understand this thing, and she said pastors understood this. If you're arguing with her, you might as well and go watch the BBC documentary, where they made a documentary about TB Joshua. He was a televangelist. And Brian, all the way from Chambogo, says, I agree with Gashumba. Them pastors make money at the expense of their flock. Bam, bitch, tufuecho. In addition to pastors, I don't know if I should read this, but I'm going to read it. UEDCL is also a fraud. Man, everybody is a thief in this country by this time. This is still 97 FM Radio City, 0786 or 0703 97 97 97. Go ahead and tell me what you think about all this stuff happening in the country. Go ahead and fill me in. Ngamba Cholos are like, do you really think that it's true that pastors actually make money or make rock at the expense of their flock? Honestly, I do agree with that, because I've never seen a pastor, right, that doesn't drive a car below a Mercedes Benz. And I'm not saying that the people of God should suffer and not have money, but let me ask you one question, right? If for you as the pastor, you have no other job, your job is to come and preach each and every single day on Sunday, send us a Mercedes Benz, was if we need dewa. Anyways, and I guess money. I'm a Christian, by the way, but I'm an Anglican. So I'm really not. I don't understand the evangelist churches. I'm not going to lie to you. I've never understood this whole situation, because now people are even selling things outside churches. Let's start there. You people have begun making churches because if I'm remembering well, did God kind and Jesus kind of like, what do I know? Anyway, Levickson and Desire Luzinda. Oh, wow. You all know Levickson is about to have a whole concert, and his wife is about to make way back to Uganda to come and support him for his concert. I love me some beautiful stuff over here, right? Like, I'm like, wow, wow, wow. It must be nice to be in love. Sometimes I be there and I'm like, wow, what does it feel like to be in love? But then I'm also in love. I love myself. I love myself a lot, honestly. I'm not even going to lie to you. But you know, 0786 or 0703 9797. You might as well just text us on our WhatsApp, on our social media pages. We have Radio City on X, Instagram, TikTok, and Facebook as well. if your radio is giving you a few issues and connection issues, you might as well go ahead and download our app from our website. RadioCity.ug is the website. Go ahead and enjoy endless live shows, entertainment news. I'm always telling you guys, the football guys always have something cooking for you over there. But I already promised the Swifties, the Taylor Swift lovers, I have something new for you. Now, you know, she released an album, and people always have a lot to say about Taylor Swift's music. They always say some stuff like, she's such a pick-me girl, she doesn't even know how to sing, she's just talking about some random thing. Well, Munai, those are your problems. You can keep jazzing for the babe's music, but as well, I might tell you that Taylor Swift is actually one of the wealthiest, very wealthiest women in the Hollywood industry, right? So I don't know why people keep jazzing for her music. She's still wealthy, and she's a degree holder. Right, she's a degree holder, so whatever. I think even masters. What can you even? Anyway, among her new songs, according to an entertainment report published on 10th of October, Taylor Swift's song Patient Zero. I really like that music video, honestly. You should go check it out on YouTube. Her songs always have some sort of like message. If you don't relate to the music, it just simply goes to show that you didn't go through this situation. But Taylor Swift's song Patient Zero debuted at number one on the Billboard Hot 100, giving her the 16th chart topper. Can you even? Can any other artist who judges for this babe's music even? And anyway, we're still here giving you more news. I still have some entertainment stories for you, but I'm going to remind you once again, when we get back, we have to talk about something. We have to talk about your safety. You remember that your life comes first before anything else. But this is still 97 FM Radio City, going all the way to 3 p.m. I have an amazing song coming up for you. Shake It Off, Taylor Swift. Shout out to everybody who has haters. When you're feeling low, when you feel like your hater is about to make you feel some type of way, simply shake it off.
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It is a half past midday. I hope you're getting ready to have some lunch. I hope you're planning for lunch. I'll always remind you that lunch should never be a mindset. I know it's about that time where we remind you of a few things happening in the world. But before we get into that, I need to also tell you something. If you're a business owner and you keep asking yourself, where am I going to make ends meet? Money has refused to pull up. You're always paying for everything. You've paid for everything. Supplier, what? The money's done. You're now looking for more money. Wow. I do understand how that can put you in a terrible situation. I remember when I had a business. Like, I've had a couple of businesses. And immediately I get an issue in business. 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Now, you know, for the people who already have new phones, I'm so envious. I know you have had me talk about, like, iPhone 18s and whatever. I am so envious. But even if you don't have an iPhone and you manage to buy a new smartphone, congratulating yourself. You know, today I told you, you need to actually make sure that you celebrate each and every single win of yours. 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Wapi. MTN is gonna have you sorted out, so you don't even need to hassle or stress your life. The Mid-Morning Magazine with Logose. We're going all the way to 3 p.m. I remember I just told you a few minutes ago that you actually need to be very safe and serious. I don't need to have a lot of energy when I'm talking about this, you know. I was constantly told that when you are about to talk about something that's bad, that's sad, I need to calm down. Now, Uganda is in a very terrible place. Financially, economically, security-wise, there's nothing making, like, sense. I'll always be grateful that Uganda is not always, like, typically attacked by, you know, foreign, the Al-Shabaab. Yeah, it has happened before. But right now, our own enemies are within the country. Our own countrymen are actually raiding our homes and killing us. So if you're that person that actually doesn't leave their doors open, you're not big on security, I think it's about time that you actually think about your security. It's about time that you find a good padlock. I don't know, figure it out. Because people are dying. Murders by districts have moved on to crazy numbers. Isingiro has recorded the most murders, 80 murders. Now the thing is,
This is people who just walk into your homes, break into homes at night, kill the occupants on the house without taking a single valuable. I don't know exactly what this is, but that doesn't have to be you, and I don't want it to be you. So start thinking about your security. If you need to buy a new padlock, if you need to do what, if you need to make sure you have a security contact on your phone, please do something about that. Because I should remind you, it costs 15 million Uganda shillings to, it's just a minimum amount it takes to actually like investigate a murder case. With the way financial problems are happening in this country, my friend, I don't think you want to be the one that has kicked the bucket. And out of the blue, we can't afford to even investigate your murder, because where are we going to get this money from in this Kampala? The Mid-Morning Magazine with Logose. I just need you to make sure that you're safe. When you step into the house, make sure you lock them doors. I can't be here talking to nobody on the radio. I need you alive, okay? Now we're still bringing you some more news and more entertainment stories around Kampala and around the whole world. Catch you right here. But let's get back into some music, because what else do we like to do?

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107 FM Radio City. Lizzo is telling you she's still bad. And just in case you actually didn't know, Lizzo joined the industry when she was a bit of plus size, what they like to call a plus size. As we speak, she lost a tremendous amount of weight and people couldn't believe it. The funny thing is because she actually used to body shame people and bully them for actually being big. And then she would say that, yeah, I get all my confidence from my big body. I like my big body. Boom! We wake up one morning and Lizzo is on Ozempic. She's losing weight and she's telling you that I don't care what you're saying, I'm still bad. If that's who you are out there, man, don't care what people are saying. You'll forever be bad and do exactly what you want. 97 FM Radio City on the Mid-Morning Magazine with Logose. Shout out to everybody that actually is trying their level best to stay toned and to stay in their good shape. Do what makes you happy, man. But also something else makes me unhappy. There's something, I don't know, I've never understood why football is so exciting. It's like, I think there are 14 men running after one leather ball. Men are very simple beings. But anyway, you could actually go ahead and win lots of prizes for just watching something you like to watch, for just doing something you like to do. All you're gonna do is buy any Coca-Cola product, drink it while you're watching your game, or while you're buying it for your friend. And if you bought it for a friend or yourself, scan the QR code and stand a chance to unlock amazing prizes. Now, the thing here is you could win up to 1 million shillings monthly or other. There's other prizes up for grabs, honestly. Not everybody's going to get that 1 million. You know what I'm trying to say? Was whether you're watching football from home or in a video hall with friends, make sure there's a Coca-Cola product or a Coca-Cola itself in front of you. And remember to scan that QR code. You might be the one to walk away with that 1 million. Kwa ni Coca-Cola, esawa yona. Chintu chonachi.

0: 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Now you know how it goes. After this show, Radio City doesn't go anywhere. We do not shut down. The Jam is coming up with you for Esteri, but let's not go too far, man. Let's first get into the lunch request hour. I hope you're enjoying your lunch. I hope you're on your way to get some food. Lunch is not a mindset, okay?
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0: Hi, how are you doing?
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0: I'm okay. Who am I speaking to?
1: Generosity.
0: Hi, Generosity.
1: Thank you for that show. I'm enjoying the vibe.
0: Thank you so much for appreciating. What song would you want to listen to today?
1: Okay, there's this song, Fat Joe, Lean Back, eh?
0: Okay.
1: Yes.
0: Kale.
1: Playing for you.
0: Oh, thank you so much, Kale. Thank you so much for calling Radio City. This is still 97FM going all the way to 3 p.m. Go ahead and give me a direct call. Or you might as well leave me a quick WhatsApp message in the chat. 0786 or 0703-979797. Honestly, I'm tired of telling you guys to text me on social media pages. But I mean, you might as well give us a follow and give me the name or the song that you want to listen to. You might as well dedicate a song to someone that you actually miss or pass on a message on the radio. 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Don't be that weird person. Radio City, hello.
2: Hello.
0: Yes, please. Who am I speaking to and where are you calling from?
2: I'm speaking to Cyrus.
0: Hi, Cyrus.
2: I'm all right. This is from Chebando.
0: Yes, please. How's Chebando doing today? Is it raining?
2: It's very hot.
0: It's very hot. Not yesterday, it was very cold, Kale. What song would you want to listen to today?
2: This is of me. Between the Lines.
0: Between the Lines?
2: Yeah.
0: By?
2: Okay. By Christopher Martin.
0: By who?
2: Christopher Martin.
0: Okay, okay. Thank you so much for calling, Cyrus.
2: You're welcome.
0: Kale, Kale. 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
3: Hello, hello.
0: Hi, how are you doing today?
3: I'm super cool. What about you?
0: I'm very well, thank you. Who am I speaking to and where are you calling from?
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0: 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So in case you're actually having some food, you're having some brunch, if it's your first meal of the day, honestly, grab yourself a Minute Maid, whether it's tropical, whether it's the Minute Maid mango, or it's the orange one. Have yourself the perfect plate partner right next to you on the table. Don't choke. This is still the lunch hour request on the Mid-Morning Magazine with Logothe. Now, you know, there's something about love that always breaks my heart. Sometimes you be in a situation where there's unrequited love. So shout out to anybody that is actually begging to be loved. Everything is gonna go okay. But I just wanna ask a question. Is it a crime to be in love?
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This is currently the lunch hour, and that means you might as well go ahead and request for a song that you want to listen to on the radio. Still playing everybody's requests. I'm also seeing some messages on WhatsApp. We're going to get back to that. You might as well also drop your requests via our social media pages. That's Radio City on X, on Instagram, TikTok, and Facebook as well. But just in case you want to get to me more directly, 0786 or 0703 97 97 97, go ahead and give me a call or send me a quick WhatsApp message in our chat, and I'll be able to play for your song right here. So you enjoy your lunch with your perfect song playing on the radio. Now this is Love Me Now by John Legend. I miss John Legend, honestly. The thing is that, and I understood or that I've realized about some of these artists that be in Hollywood or out there, is they understand when it's time for them to actually step down from the music industry. Yes, I'm trying to hint on something here in Uganda, man. People love to be in the Vitala forever. Anyway, Mid-Morning Magazine with Logose, Radio City. We're going all the way to 3 p.m. Go ahead and drop me your request in our DMs or on our social media pages. Now here, we still have some more requests. I've always told you that actually I just learned recently that the music at lunchtime has to be very sensual and slow so people can actually eat their food in peace. Munaye kamba like him, we're enjoying your lunch. But again, I need you to remember that if you're looking for the perfect partner, Minute Maid has got you covered with their delight flavors. There's mango, there's orange, there's tropical. So whatever you need, go ahead and refresh every single bite of your meal. Buy it, try it. I kid you not, you're going to love it.

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0: dance to this. What else are you dancing to? Honestly, lunchtime hour is officially done. There's just a few minutes left. And it's about time for us to get into the My Top 10 of the day. But today in My Top 10, we're going to be able to talk about a few other things and a few conversations that I really need us to debunk today, right? But then again, if you're just getting off or stepping away from work to go and get your food, you might as well go and find yourself the perfect plate partner, which is the Minute Maid Delight, now in different flavors of mango, orange, and tropical. So remember to refresh every single bite, because once you buy it and try it, you are definitely gonna love it. The lunchtime hour is brought to you by Minute Maid Delight. What else are you gonna try if it's not the Minute Maid Delight? Honestly, 0786 or 0703 97 97 97. I'm willing to take in one more caller to ask for a request or one more song via our WhatsApp messages. But for now, let's get back into some music, because we love life and love music, and that's what we are here to do each and every single day.
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0: 97 FM Radio City on the Mid-Morning Magazine with Logose. It's officially that hour where we are about to end. But now I need to have a conversation with you real quick, you know. If you know who Anita Beryl is, Anita Beryl is one of the most well-known Ugandan designers, known for designing evening gowns, wedding gowns, haute couture. She's done really good on putting herself out there in terms of the designing industry. She recently got married over the weekend, or I think, on the weekend. She got married in Italy to a very, very wealthy man. I think he's called Ekoti. I hope I'm pronouncing that well. If I'm not, Bambi Monsu anyway. But in this whole situation, she got married in Italy. And I think the bridesmaids, you know, the Nanda friends, Lucy Smiles, the other rich kids. Now, it brings me to one thing. Is it okay? Okay, I can't even say it's okay. It's their wedding, right? What is your view on a destination wedding? Is it okay for someone to have a destination wedding or to have a wedding back here at home? Now, here's my thing, right? I also just saw Sheba recently post and saying, oh, congratulations to you, Anita Beryl. I'm sorry I wasn't able to make it for your wedding. I really tried to get onto that plane, blah, blah, blah, blah, blah. Now, for the Sheba fans out there, you're about to get angry at me. Honestly, me, every time I see Sheba talk about someone's wedding or marriage, I get scared. I be like, man, oh my God, protect that marriage. Because this is the same babe who used to chat to us that, oh my God, me, I don't care, I don't like men, da, da, da, da, da, da. I'm a girl's girl, I'm a girl's girl. And you went ahead to actually, like, have a child for someone's man. And you just say that they gave you the child, what? So anytime I see her talking about someone's wedding or marriage, I get scared. But anyway, the point of this conversation today is, now, the thing that I feel about destination weddings is the problem. If you do not have the amount of money to actually take your big family out of the country to come and attend your destination wedding, where does that leave you, like, in terms of the relationship with your friends and your family? Because now people might have been in a terrible financial situation, and even if you're rich enough, I don't think you're rich enough to actually book out over 100 plus tickets. I doubt that's what happened. But here at Radio City 97 FM, I would like to know what your point of view is. Would you have a destination wedding if you can afford to? And then if you have the destination wedding, who is actually paying for those plane tickets, for those gifts, for those hotels? Because you're the very person who's going to get angry at us when we tell you I can't come for your wedding. But I would really want to be there for my friend's wedding. So if you're telling me the destination wedding is happening in Paris, Italy, and I can't afford to make it, I'm just not pulling up. You rather just make one wedding here and then you do your big thing that side. But anyway, that's what I have for you. 0786 or 0703 97 97 97. No, get up, but I am definitely having a destination wedding. But me, the thing here is, I really don't care who is not gonna make it for my wedding, to be honest. It's going to be a pact between me and whoever I'm marrying, right? So I don't really care who showed up or who didn't show up. Even if I just go to court and I do my thing, I really don't care. But now there's people out there that you have big families, you have so many friends, you have lots of connections here in Uganda, and you've randomly said, I'm going to have a destination wedding. Anyway, give me your 2 cents about this and tell me, maybe you people know how to plan better than me. You might as well also teach me so I can take my family out for my destination wedding. 0786 or 0703 97 97 97. On the same issue, people are out here flying to go and have destination weddings. Here, our lovely Kasuku is jazzing us that for him, he's only going to have 50 guests on his wedding. I can't even blame Kasuku, honestly. Me, if it's possible, I can have 10. Me and my husband being the 2 guests, the other 8, our 2 parents and our siblings. Anyway, 97 FM Radio City on the Mid-Morning Magazine with Logose. Go ahead and tell me, you know, this, I think this month I've over talked about weddings, but it's because 2026 has been dominated by weddings in a way I don't understand. Everybody's getting married. Is there something in the air? Am I skipping something? If I don't get married this year, am I not going to get married? Because this year, everybody, last year and this year, everybody is getting married, destination wedding, at what? Well, let's hope these weddings actually, like, manage to make it through. And I'm not being a terrible person. I'm not saying, I'm not spreading negative energy and negative will. But the way I'm seeing things nowadays, I also saw, let me come back. Listen to some music. Remember, we are still mashing up to our My Top 10. So in case you don't have any of these songs on your playlist, you better up your game. Pull out your Shazam or keep your ears permanently peeled to hear lyrics so you know exactly what you're typing into those YouTube search buttons. You know what I'm trying to say? But again, I'm not going to be mean. I might as well be reading some of the song titles to you so you can easily know what to add onto your playlist. The week is also moving very fast and it's about to come to an end. But one thing I like about Radio City is we love life and love music. But one thing we love more is Ugandan artists. And Joshua Baraka is coming up right next with Yo-Yo. I need you to remember that he has more music just dropping soon. He teased us with Commando featuring the lovely Tiwa Savage. And his concert is just nearing us juicy very soon. On the 28th of November, we're going to be at Brakaland. Lugogo Hockey Grounds, we're going to be having fun. If you missed it last year, I definitely think you shouldn't be the one who's missing it this year again.
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97 FM Radio City on the Mid-Morning Magazine with Logose. We're about to hit that hour where the show is about to end. But since we're listening to some Rick Ross, Outlaws featuring Jasmine Sullivan and 21 Savage, I was like, let's talk about one rapper. I don't even think we should call him a rapper. If you know who P. Diddy is, that is a very untalented man, honestly. The only thing he knew how to do is business. He knew how to make money. And there's so many people, business entrepreneurs out there that think they're creatives and they've tried to be creative. That's crazy. But anyway, enough of the Bissor Bien Kubie. Just so you know that this man who has actually been in prison and who is supposed to be in prison randomly got a head injury and he was rushed out of the hospital to go and fix this head injury. My question is, how did you get a head injury in prison? And why are you being rushed to the hospital? The prisons have hospitals in there to do that. Anyway, this is the news from TMZ right now. We don't know what exactly is happening. We don't know what caused the head injury. We don't have any new information. But that's what just happened recently. I think today morning or yesterday night with P. Diddy. Now, we already talked about, we're talking about weddings and destination weddings because of Anita Beryl's Italy destination wedding. There's a few questions that I need to ask. I just need to know and understand something. Oh, I need you guys to help me understand something, right? Now, we do understand that before you even actually get to Italy, there's a whole visa selection kind of situation. So if you're doing a destination wedding, how do you choose which family members get the invite based on who actually passes like a visa interview? Because just imagine your mom doesn't pass the visa interview. Now, what do you do? What do you do? Do you push your wedding? Like, what happens after that? Honestly, I know I sound like a hater right now, but I'm genuinely just trying to understand how these things work. You never know, someone out there could be down to help me understand these things. Or do you leave your favorite aunt behind because her bank statement doesn't look embassy friendly, you know? Because for you to actually get like a visa, to get accepted, they need to look at your bank account. They need to know how you are spending money. They need to know if you're able to take care of yourself when you leave the country and walk into their country. So Obanga Auntie Water, she has never had a bank account, or she has never actually known the use of a bank account. What next, bro? Anyway, still on the top 20, on the my top 10 of the day, and the conversation of today is, a destination wedding really the thing to do? You could just like, Anyway, I also have another question, right? We all have that one entitled relative. You know, the one who says, oh, tradition dictates, he must bless the marriage, blah, blah, blah, da, da, da, da, da. He expects you to foot the bill, da, da, da, da, da. So now what do you do for that one? Do you actually cut them off? Because I kid you not, if you don't take them for that wedding, they're going to cut what? What are you going to do? 0786 0703 97 97 97. I hope someone who has had a destination wedding is listening into the show. Could you please call me or give me a quick text and tell me what actually happens at this whole situation? Or if you're really worried of getting like talking directly to me, you might use your banner account and drop me a message on our social media account. That's on X, Instagram, or Facebook, or TikTok, whichever actually suits you. But I'm really trying to understand this thing. Once again, congratulations to Anita Beryl. And I repeat, I would really want to have a destination wedding. But the way I saw this destination wedding, there were so many people, man. And the last time I heard of a destination wedding was Mummy Deb, who says, people say that she footed the bill for very many people. But some other friends of hers also say that she asked them to pay for themselves. So if you're doing a destination wedding and then you ask your friends to pay for themselves the plane tickets, and then your friend tells you, I'm unable to do it, then you start saying you have bad friends. Surely I don't understand that. Anyway, 97 FM Radio City on the Mid-Morning Magazine with Logose. We are still going hard on the music. Turn on your Shazam. Make sure your ears are peeled for the beautiful lyrics so you know exactly what song we're going to listen to or what song to search for next and add on to your playlist. Now, it's a Tuesday and I know the hustle just began. Monday was quite a tough day for everybody because the rain was too much and then it was too cold. I also hear that UCE and UNEB students really had a hard time in the morning. Something were delayed, but man, you know how the hustle is. Hustle hard, my guy, with Ace Hood.

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It's about that time where the mid-morning magazine signs out and paves some way for the jam with Esteri and Phil. And then later after that, we'll be having the jam floor fillers. But if today has already beaten you down, blue, black, man, you don't need to actually keep being down. Rihanna, Beyonce right here with Break My Soul to remind you that ain't nobody can break your soul. This is Radio City, and we go all the way to when you actually drop dead in your bed. Coming in the news, because you actually always have to keep yourself updated.

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1: 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I'm Elizabeth Akatkunda with the news on Radio City 97 FM. Government has launched the National Communication Policy 2026. It is to improve

0: Defence Minister Justin Kasule says her ministry will lead implementation, set communication standards, and ensure government institutions align their communication strategies with the policy. 13 adult learners in Kampala have been left uncertain about their prospects of obtaining secondary school certificates. This comes after discovering they had been registered for the 2026 Uganda Certificate of Education examinations. The learners who attend St. Francis Adult School in Kawempe reportedly expected to sit their examinations after being promised registration through Machindi Parents Secondary School. However, when they reported to the examination center on the first day, they discovered they were not on the list registered candidates. INEB spokesperson Jennifer Kalule said police has arrested the rector and head teacher of St. Francis Adult School, as well as the head teacher of Machindi Parents Secondary School, to assist with the investigations. Cabinet has approved support for local lithium mining and battery production to reduce the cost of solar-powered irrigation for farmers. The decision was reached at the cabinet meeting chaired at the State House, Entebbe, with government also directing the Ministries of Agriculture and Water to implement a six-point irrigation strategy. The plan includes rehabilitating irrigation schemes and dams, developing bulk water supply systems, promoting fish farming, and equipping 19 regional mechanization centers. That's the news. I'm Elizabeth.
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0: City, the station that serves you awesomeness on full blast, NSG and Livia with Venus. This is the jam, Phil Curia and Esteri jamming with you all the way until 8 p.m. How you doing, Phil?
1: I'm very well. How are you?
0: I'm good.
1: Like you said, the song is called Venus, and me being me, when you talk about Venus, first thing that comes to mind is the Venus, the Williams sisters.
0: Yeah.
1: She's the elder of the two, and she's the worst tennis player. Like the younger one was the better.
0: You know, sometimes. Well, they were both really good, but at the end of the day,
1: obviously,
0: you can't have the same accomplishment.
1: Are there certain? Do you have young sisters? Is there a Venus?
0: I'm the young sister.
1: Oh, okay, I was. Trying to see whether there are things. You have younger siblings, though.
0: I have a younger brother.
1: Okay, so Venus was the older one, and Serena was the younger one. But Serena was young, was better at tennis, right? Are there things, bro? S is better than Esther.
0: My younger brother.
1: Yeah.
0: Oh yeah, absolutely. He's like a math genius.
1: Okay. Yeah, math, obviously.
0: I am definitely not.
1: Yeah.
0: He's a math genius. He's an economist.
1: Like normal things.
0: Those are his things.
1: Okay.
0: But like
1: no
0: everyday stuff.
1: Yeah. Like
0: my brother is so chill.
1: Okay.
0: Like,
1: okay.
0: He's in his own world at all times.
1: Apart from mathematics, is there like? I'll tell you, if there was like a drinking competition, okay?
0: Mm-hmm.
1: I think my family would send me.
0: Well, yeah. I think mine would send me too.
1: Okay. So clearly.
0: It's not better than me.
1: No. Wow. Brother S, we love you.
0: Yeah,
1: okay. Again, there's Terry. Today is 13th October. And birthdays. Mm-hmm. Happy birthday to you.
0: Yeah, happy
1: Jesus
0: birthday
1: Christ.
0: To whoever is celebrating their birthday today.
1: Mm.
0: You share your birthday with Miss Titanic herself, Kate Winslet.
1: Oh wow. Mm-hmm. She must be like 90,
0: She's
1: right?
0: She's turning 51 this year.
1: Oh, younger than I thought, man.
0: They were really young when they did those movies.
1: We were young, so they looked old, man.
0: Yeah, true. Jesse Eisenberg as well.
1: Okay.
0: That is the guy from, who acted as Mark Zuckerberg in...
1: It's Mark Zuckerberg.
0: Yeah.
1: Okay.
0: To be fair, a lot of people actually just thought that that's what Zuckerberg looks like.
1: Mm.
0: Neil deGrasse Tyson.
1: Okay. Okay.
0: This guy.
1: Okay.
0: Yeah, I think those are the only people.
1: There's Ashanti as well.
0: Yeah. Oh yeah, Ashanti.
1: Yeah.
0: Oh, lovely lady.
1: She turns 45. Yep. Ashanti. Woo. Okay, check this out. Like we say, today is the 13th, quite a day. And next month, we have Friday the 13th.
0: Mm-hmm.
1: Yeah, so being born on this day, depending on the month, sometimes people fear you, okay?
0: Yeah, the bad luck day.
1: Yeah, 13th, Friday the 13th is the bad luck day. But just for you to know, every month that starts with, I think, a Monday, It has Friday the 13th. All right. But for now, guys, welcome to this show, okay? Well, it's called The Jam. If you're joining us for the very first time, you're in for a wonderful, wonderful ride. For the old-timers, let's go. Let's get this underway.
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0: 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We serve awesomeness in full blast, and we do that on a daily 24/7. This is October, meaning at the end of the year is drawing ever closer. Watch out for calendar things we usually do towards the end of the year, and obviously one of those being our CNYE.
1: Yeah.
0: We basically get an extended version of the Dream Weekend that's edging closer.
1: And I'm always excited for our CNYE. You get to listen to DJs that you've probably never had before, while listening to also all your favorite DJs. It's such a vibe.
0: It's amazing that I don't know what people think I do here. Obviously, I'm a presenter, but I find myself going to places, and you find these, and I'm talking about even other radio stations, because we are in the same business. Sometimes I find myself there, and you find DJs that are now working in these biggest clubs at other radio stations, and they're like, man, thank you so much, you guys, and RCNYE, man, you guys kickstarted my career. And so it's amazing what Radio City has done in the DJ industry.
1: Yeah, and I always like to listen to DJs from different parts of the country. Like when you get Dranix from
0: I remember the first time Dranix came here, he had lost, I think, a grand. He had a barrio, and he traveled to play his set, and had to travel back immediately after. And he's now holding it down at Taboo.
1: He became a Kampala DJ, Radio City was the first place to introduce him. So it's always really great to listen to the guys like that.
0: And that's the more recent, but the list is endless.
1: It's endless.
0: You talk about DJ or DJ Rules at the Sam Party Lave, the likes of Cast Baby were here. I mean, everyone has been here.
1: So
0: it's amazing, guys. And we are proud of that. We are proud to continue elevating Ugandan DJs, but Ugandan music as well. So at the end of this hour, with about 10 minutes left in this hour, we'll preview for you a new Ugandan song, and you guys will get the chance to rate it on a scale of 0 to 10. It's not just about the DJs, it's about the musicians as well. We try to make sure everything is smooth for the entertainment industry, and you can say hello to the new Guinness Smooth, the same irresistibly smooth taste, now rocking a new vibrant look. 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
0: Anytime it's possible, guys, you can ask Coventry, but also enter the MacPit today with Captain Morgan MacPit Melon Splash, where the normal gets a bold melon makeover. 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Now, this is best enjoyed neat with water or with lemonade, but the choice is yours. All in all, it's marking delicious. Excessive consumption of alcohol is harmful to your health, not for sale to persons under the age of 18, and please enjoy responsibly as always.
1: Yeah, make sure you enjoy responsibly. Today I'm not starting with a sad story or a happy story.
0: Okay.
1: It's just Uganda. Like, you know, when you read something and you say, this is very Uganda.
0: Yeah, this is us, okay? All right, okay.
1: So, we have a law in this country that says if you are a whistleblower about issues of, like, corruption within government and stuff like that, you go to the IGG, you whistleblow to the IGG.
0: You snitch.
1: Yeah, you snitch. You tell the IGG, that guy, he stole this and this and this. He's hiding the money. He has these buildings in this place and all
0: and,
1: that.
0: And I think when they recover it, you get a percentage.
1: Yes, when they recover it, you're supposed to get a percentage.
0: Do you know how much?
1: You're supposed to get 5% of whatever they recover.
0: Depending on...
1: if you're reporting on the big guys, you're getting big money.
0: Okay, like if you say this guy stole like 5 billion.
1: You get 5%.
0: Oh my God.
1: Yeah. So anyway,
0: I need now, big thieves.
1: The whistleblowers have gone to COSASE, which is the Committee on Commissions on Statutory Authorities and State Enterprises.
0: They were showing their faces.
1: So they reached out to the committee privately.
0: Okay.
1: So anyway, the whistleblowers have now gone to COSASE to whistleblow on the IGG's office.
0: Oh, what? Because first, wait. Initially, when you're snitching, you snitch to the IGG. You're like, these guys have stolen dimes.
1: Then the IGG goes and takes Phil to court. They get some money back. They say, okay, we're going to sell your property. They get the money back, and then they're supposed to pay you.
0: They get your case and take it to the DPP. Mm-hmm. And so now they are saying the IGG.
1: Yeah, they've gone to report the IGG to.
0: Wow.
1: COSASE.
0: Okay.
1: And they're saying the IGG's office is not giving them their 5%.
0: Oh.
1: So there are five different whistleblowers.
0: No, you see, Eskeri, that is different. I thought they are reporting that the IGG, like they are snitching on the IGG for also being corrupt and like, okay.
1: No, so, they're snitching on the IGG that the IGG is not giving them their whistleblower money.
0: Okay.
1: And they're saying we are risking our lives, our reputations, and all of that to try and make sure that the country is safe from corruption.
0: Mm.
1: But the IGG's office is not giving us our dime.
0: Jesus Christ, what is the IGG saying? Why isn't the IGG?
1: The IGG has said we don't have money.
0: For real? But they've recovered money, yeah?
1: Yeah, but she said that money over goes to which accounts and they don't have a specific fund for giving money to whistleblowers.
0: Obviously.
1: So she says the IGG says they need to start a fund for whistleblowers, but for now they don't know where to get the money.
0: Obviously, I think it's in the consolidated fund.
1: Yeah.
0: But if they really want to give it to you, they want to give it to you. They can.
1: They should. And also, it's in the law that they should.
0: But I will still ask. You followed the Manchester City case.
1: Yes.
0: That whole case began with a journalist called Rui Pinto. Mm-hmm. Whistleblowing.
1: Yeah.
0: This guy literally accessed illegally Manchester City emails and he put them in a German newspaper. Now that guy went under protective custody.
1: Yeah.
0: Also snitch. Mm-hmm. That may be heavy word, but snitch. Like this guy's in front of COSASE. Weirdly, and I just remember this because you've shared your story. When Man City were found guilty recently, this guy has been in witness protection in Portugal.
1: Yeah.
0: The Portuguese authorities said, we are releasing him from...
1: What?
0: Yes. I'm telling you. As soon as Man City were found guilty, the Portuguese authorities said, Rui Pinto, we are releasing him from witness protection. Yeah. But guys have gone, they have just put him back like 4 days ago. Everyone was like, man,
1: because I'm like, what the this is not guys? The time.
0: Yes.
1: To
0: okay, we are not accusing City fans,
1: not just the fans,
0: we
1: the Emiratis.
0: I know, we digress. Sorry,
2: not
0: guys.
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1: Okay, just go on.
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0: Okay.
1: But you know, the Yemen Houthi rebels began attacking Saudi Arabia.
0: Ooh.
1: So there is an issue there. 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
1: Esteri.
0: Let's talk about travel.
1: Okay, all right. I'll ask you what I wanted to ask
0: you. So a lot of Ugandans have been complaining. People in Uganda, people in the U.S. have been complaining about this travel ban that was put into effect by the United States government. Now, of course, this was due to the Ebola outbreak and all of that. Now, the United States government, if you are planning, oh, yeah, now that we don't have Ebola no more, we're good. No, the United States government has issued a new order extending the suspension of traveling of travelers from Uganda. Uganda, DRC, and South Sudan from entering their country. They say they have noticed that Uganda has done really well in containing the Ebola virus, but then they say there are lingering regional vulnerabilities because of our proximity to DRC and to South Sudan.
1: I'm telling you, it's
0: all
1: about Kenya jazzing. No, it's Kenya who jazzed.
0: Interestingly, they didn't even mention Kenya.
1: Because they won't.
0: So it's us. You see, who are, so anyway, they've said this is in effect for the next 30 days, and it shall be reviewed.
1: Yeah. When someone says lingering neighborhood, surely that is a diplomatic language, but that guy went through UG. That is what they are saying, man.
0: And you know, and that the trophy didn't hit here or Kenya either.
1: The thing is, I won't go there for many reasons, but the thing is, Esteri, what did I Ebola, my mind has flown. You know, it affects much more. It's not just people, it's not just Ugandans, but people that have transited through Uganda have issues getting to the US.
0: Yeah,
1: so if anyone, for example, a tourist from Australia was planning to, let me go to the U.S., but let me pass through Africa. If they pass through Uganda, they have issues getting to the U.S. So it affects us much, much more, not just the Ugandans, but even other people out there.
0: Yeah, I've actually seen a number of people in African countries who are saying, you know what, I was supposed to transition through Uganda or through Kenya or one of these countries. And they say now they're having to book longer stayovers or longer flights just to avoid this East African region, because once you land here, it becomes a problem everywhere else that you
1: go. It's a problem. But Esteri, before that, I wanted to ask you, what are you watching? What are the last things you watched?
0: What have I been watching?
1: Are looking for a series or a movie to watch.
0: What have I been watching?
1: Okay, I'll tell you about me. I'm looking through my last... My Netflix was disconnected. I'm kind of broke right now. Mm-hmm. So I've been downloading things. I see CIA Inside the Aftermath of 9/11. Mm-hmm. I've finished that. After that, I began American Hostage. It's a new series. I know about the crime. Then I couldn't hold myself. I've watched 4 episodes of the new season of Mobland.
0: Oh, yeah.
1: And I promised I will
0: Mobland
1: not continue.
0: As well, the new season.
1: I'm not going to continue until when they're done. Then I've watched Runner, the movie, and The Serial Killer Connection, season 1.
0: Okay, I've been watching Slow Horses. It's also still running, but I couldn't help myself. Like I said, I'm watching it on a weekly basis. I'm not sure what else I've been watching.
1: Okay, but you stay in for a person who
0: I do, and that means I watch a lot of stuff.
1: That's why we keep suspecting that you're hiding some things in your bed, because if you're staying indoors the whole weekend and you're not watching anything, and on Monday you come and say.
0: I was alone.
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0: 07 07 07 07 07 07 07 07 07 07 07 07 07 07 07 07 07 07 07 07 07 07 07 07 07 07 07 07 07 07 07 07 07 07 07 07 07 07 07 07 07 07 07 07 07 07 07 07 07 07 07 07 07 07 07 07 07 07 07 07 07 07 07 07 07 07 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07 07 07 07 07 07 07 07 07 07 07 07 07 07 07 07 07 07 07 07 07 07 07 07 07 07 07 07 07 07 07 07 07 07 07 07 07 07 07 07 07 07 07 07 07 07 07 07 07 07 07 07 07 07 07 07 you prefer. And you read this song. It's called Ugandan Party. It comes in from DJ Simix and Yuga Boys. Woof. I don't know whether they are lucky or unlucky.
1: Why?
0: But generosity will go first.
2: Radio City.
3: Hello.
2: How are you doing, Generosity?
3: It's Jerry, baby. How are you doing?
2: I'm doing fantastic. How are you doing?
3: I said we are not doing well.
2: Why?
3: Police spokesperson has stopped us from using charcoal.
2: Which option? Using charcoal.
3: Which option?
2: They just said
3: which option are they giving us?
2: Uganda.
0: Yeah, the generosity.
3: They just yes.
0: So called, you know what Esteri is saying, because we believe you misunderstood it. First, listen to Esteri.
1: They are not saying you shouldn't use charcoal or move charcoal. Just don't get it from Northern Uganda. It's banned in Northern Uganda.
0: Mm. If they find
3: I watched it on news. They said even the roadside guys are not allowed to sell
1: on the road from the
0: highway
1: north.
0: Along the Mwemajembi, if you move charcoal from Jinja, no one is going to stop you, but there are districts where you can't, especially Northern Uganda and West Nile.
3: Okay, let me read the song.
0: Yes,
3: okay.
0: Please.
3: Jakuba was 6 out of 10. It will grow on me and Pola and Pola. I like the rhythm, Ugandan party, no?
2: Yep. Okay, that's helpful. Kale, thank you so much for calling in, Generosity.
0: It says it's a 6 out of 10 for DJ Simix and Yuga Boys.
2: Radio City, hello.
4: Yeah.
2: Hello, hi Kenneth.
4: So, kaka uli la jaja, yung gilang umano niya kasa.
0: Jaja ke?
4: Are you okay?
0: Kenny vandang way one. Uli la jaja.
4: Are you okay?
2: Yes, man, we're great.
4: Wala wa general sa kiriza. Yeah, kiriza. Mukanga.
0: Kenneth.
4: Banayo.
0: The way you started, do you know President Museveni got a medal on independence?
4: That
0: is how you also started. All right, then off we go to Muyenga to talk to Ambassador.
5: Yes, how are you?
2: I'm great. How are you doing?
5: Okay, how are you guys?
0: Yes, Ambassador.
5: Gambutia.
0: Ne papa man, we yonge do kunza lawa.
5: Ata kuzara wadia.
0: Esteri, how you doing? How the guy? Oh Gambutia. Ne we guy gwe.
5: If it's to you.
0: To what was you now? Yes, sir.
5: That was that side.
0: At this side is fantastic.
5: Here
0: is wet. It's raining.
5: Kinda.
0: Oh, we'll need to confirm. We'll update you at the start of the next hour what the weather is like here.
5: So the song, eh?
0: Mm.
5: No problem,
0: Musambu. Ne? Yeah. Muzeko. Are you a child of a rich person?
5: Soto.
0: Yeah, okay. You know why I'm asking?
2: Great. You're supposed to just say Kumanga. Yes.
0: Oh no, guy.
2: My people are muyenga. Rich.
0: He's
2: working from home.
0: Right? It's wet. Anyway, thank you so much.
6: Esther, good afternoon.
2: Good afternoon, Christmas. How are you?
6: I'm good. That guy?
0: Yes, Christmas.
6: Chidi chitiao?
0: Why? Chidi wechitio, wechitio.
6: Nena kasana leo katusazeko.
0: Kama oche zamu.
6: Everything is green and this is what I love about Uganda. Kume kia netu nya dena kaunge zao ne mufu na kasana.
0: Yes, sebo.
6: Atungambe mufu mekubanga.
0: Ne, yon.
6: Aka imba. Tuja kawa musambu nanga usija itawo.
0: 7.
6: 7 out of 10 tugende dao.
0: Uzimuwa denga tayaga zimuwa.
6: Kale kamwe mukaga.
0: Good afternoon to you. I wonder why Ismail, we are struggling to get through to you. You could he had actually gone through, but then yeah, maybe room for like 2 more calls on So Cool 97 FM Radio City. The numbers are the same. Ismail.
2: Hello.
7: Good afternoon
2: to you, Ismail. How are you?
7: Generous.
2: Today he's been generous.
0: 4.5.
2: No wonder you're a teacher. Where are you keeping the 0.5?
0: But still, you've also given those big things here before. The 0.5. I think you even
2: maybe
0: gave a 0.7.
2: To be a teacher.
0: 0.3. Anyway, Esteri, what 0.5 do you give these guys?
2: I think I might agree with Ismail. I don't know what it is about the Yuga Boys, because I thought the song with the DJ was going to sound different, but I feel like all their songs have that choir sound. I don't know what if you understand what that is, but yes, and I find it so monotonous. So, like, saying, just saying, it's okay. Anyway, 4.5.
0: Okay. I'm requesting. I don't want you to say, Phil, you've sneezed, Richie. I'm requesting not to rate it.
2: Phil,
0: no, I've requested. Since I'm a movie, they just msavie msavie. Muziki zako wanga wagai.
2: I'm going to do that soon.
0: Mbalavi ba ukwebali ba udiriza.
2: Let me start this without.
0: Yuga Boys, thank you guys for tuning into Radio City, okay? All right. Out of Veo. City Talk is coming through in the 4 p.m. hour, and it's basically what the city is talking about. That's why we call it City Talk. Guess what? The city is talking about, there is a debate going on about the legitimacy. The realness of healing miracles by self-proclaimed prophets and apostles. That is what we are going to talk about. Esteri, just help me and Google the word blasphemy, because we might need it in the next hour.
2: Okay.
0: So guys, we are going to talk about the pastors. Mubi mani!
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1: Wow,
0: that's nice.
1: You win and they ask you, what do you want? Mm-hmm.
0: Do you want a fine dining experience? Do you want a shopping voucher? A smartphone?
1: My God, that's amazing. 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

0: Radio City 97 FM. Today is the 13th of October. And we are a very powerful voice as Radio City in mm-hmm. this city, but we do not dictate what the city talks about.
1: Yeah.
0: However, on this show, we talk about, the city dictates what we talk about, mm-hmm. and that's why we call this City Talk. Now, outspoken public personality, Mr. Frank Gashumba, challenged Uganda's self-proclaimed prophets and apostles to demonstrate their healing powers mm-hmm. by going to Kampala hospitals mm. and finding a critically ill patient
1: yeah.
0: and healing them. Mm. Apparently, he put up a stake of 200 million Uganda shillings for any of these prophets and apostles to go and do that. Even told them, he said, "Is if any religious leader is ready, is ready to accompany that religious mm-hmm. leader, they go to Mulago." He gave them the hospitals. Yabagambe tusobola kugenda Mulago in Zambia, Mengo, and Omengo, and he knows there are patients there. We find them, and so he was talking on a radio show, and this is what he said. I don't want to get it out of context because I know. Whenever you're dealing with things to do with religion, people, so I will just use his words. Yeah. And I open quote, "I'm ready to get saved today. I stake 200 million. I want any of the so-called prophets and apostles to go to the ICU in either Nsambya, Mulago, or Mengo Hospital and make a critically ill person get healed instantly, stand up and walk. They are using Jesus' name to extort money from poor and ignorant people." Close quote. Those are Gashumba's words, not ours. However, Esteri, as we speak, none of my wonderful religious leaders has accepted this challenge.
1: Yeah.
0: Some have actually responded with hostility
1: yep.
0: and have accused Gashumba of blasphemy. What is blasphemy?
1: So blasphemy is speech or writing or behavior that shows great disrespect or contempt or irreverence.
0: Irreverence. Yes. Great disrespect, basically.
1: Towards God or religion or something considered sacred.
0: Religion never...
1: God.
0: Yeah. Mm-hmm. That is how they have responded.
1: Pretty much.
0: Rather than... So anyway, let us do this, okay? We'll throw it at you guys. What is your take, you as you, what is your take on the ongoing debate about the legitimacy of healing miracles by Uganda's self-proclaimed prophets and apostles?
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3: Sweet!

0: dancing coming in from Azawi. I've not seen Azawi physically in a while.
1: Me too.
0: Yeah,
1: I've not seen her in a minute.
0: Yeah, so yes, if you're there listening, Azawi, we miss you. Mm-hmm. And we hope to bump into you somewhere soon. Esteri might not. Okay, now, nah, yeah, both of us, but not for slow dancing. But yes, for anything else, all right? Yeah, we love you. And greetings to the team. Okay, we're getting back to City Talk. We'd love to hear from you in regards to the ongoing debate about the legitimacy or how real or not these miracles we are seeing are. But for now, before you guys become serious, sip a Mirinda, get the smile and spread it, because when you smile, the world smiles back at you. 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
0: Well, Esteri, this debate, surely, come on, man. I know you know what's happening. What's your take? What's your take on this whole conversation?
1: I like that it's 2026 and people are challenging the basics. I feel like once upon a time, people felt like religion was something that cannot be questioned, cannot be... And I don't mean even religion. Pastors, religious leaders, people felt like they could not be questioned, they could not be criticized, they could not be... but someone has asked for something simple. You claim
0: is it
1: to,
0: simple?
1: You claim to perform miracles every day. No, the thing is...
0: Who
1: it,
0: are you to
1: it
0: ask
1: should
0: us?
1: Be simple.
0: You, who are
1: it
0: you?
1: It should be simple. Mm-mm. We are the sheep.
0: Oh, the noise said he's not even a sheep. Oh, by the way, first wait, there is a video I saw where I was talking about sheep. They told him you're the sheep. And he said, me? And he said, of all the animals, lion, tiger,
1: I can't be ending up.
0: Oh, no, please first go on, I digress.
1: Like him.
0: No,
1: anyway,
0: just go on.
1: Gashuba is quite the character.
0: I don't want to talk about him. I feel like, in my opinion...
1: This is not about him.
0: He's so... I feel I don't not want to talk about him. I want to talk about the debate.
1: It's not about him.
0: For me, it's not him. I have my other opinions about him. Some even say maybe he's not very different from the people. That's another discussion. So let us just... Obviously, you can't talk about the discussion without him. But let us not make him the point.
1: Yeah, he's definitely not the point.
0: The same way we'll not make any particular apostle or prophet the point.
1: Yeah. There's no... attack on anyone with this one, but I think Gashumba is asking something that many people have thought about before. Many of us have wondered why it's only these miracles only seem to happen in your space, but people are actually ill, people are actually didn't the Lord instruct you to help all people?
0: No, it's terrible. Okay,
1: but
0: I would love to answer that.
1: Oh, please.
0: Yes, because I feel like you're being a bit unfair.
1: I am.
0: Yes.
1: To whom exactly?
0: To the religious leaders.
1: Okay.
0: When you said these miracles are happening in their space, and they tell you to heal everyone. For you, if you have decided to go to the church for healing, okay, and my apostle has healed you, good. Me, if I've decided to go to the hospital, to the doctors, then let the doctors heal me. If you wanted an apostle, you would have gone to...
1: So are you performing miracles because it is... it is a way of you bringing more masses into your church, or are you performing miracles because they are supposed to help people?
0: First, thank me for the miracle, then you ask me for the...
1: Who is supposed to thank you?
0: I need you to first believe.
1: The good part is now there's even 200 million to thank you.
0: I need you to first believe
1: in what?
0: I've performed a miracle. Mm-hmm. Then you ask me why. You see, when you ask me, am I doing it to get more sheep or am I doing it? It means I'm doing it.
1: Are you?
0: Now, what I think is Gashumba is not... First, wait.
1: The thing is, we want to know if you're actually doing it.
0: And that is the point. It's not we are not examining the reasons. However, he suggests that... they are fake and he gives reasons.
1: They
0: and,
1: are.
0: And
1: but
0: you believe.
1: They
0: okay,
1: are fake?
0: I'll
1: of
0: tell
1: course.
0: You this. Come on, man. Do not like. Just, you're like passing judgment before
1: no,
0: you
1: I'm not passing judgment. It is what it is.
0: All right.
1: Believe
0: first
1: but it's okay.
0: Wow. First, wait, we've already had you. For me, one of the things that has disappointed me, because I would love to believe, and the story, by the way, the reason I asked you for the word blasphemy is you need to believe for this to happen to you.
1: Oh.
0: Yeah. Now, like, you cannot receive unless you believe.
1: Oh, please.
0: Yes. So, if you don't believe, you will doubt things that are beyond your understanding. Now, a person... First, wait. So,
1: you sound very much like a pastor right now.
0: And what is disappointing me is that the reaction of the... apostles is what is disappointing me. Olaba omuntu kyagambye abantu omuntu wa bulijjo by the watch tegedde. Ono gayi yagambye mumanye bye mukola abantu batandise okulowooza. Tebiri yo. Kati instead of coming out and saying, kalo omanyi, you could say you cannot we work God works through us. We can't just say for 200 million I will do this. Because if God hasn't decided, it can't happen. You can say things like that. But first, wait,
1: PR
0: I've
1: services.
0: Seen people coming and now saying, you're going to die. You're going to, you cannot, as men and women of God, the reaction.
1: They have joined him in the trenches, by
0: just
1: the way.
0: Over Omujangu, just go again. Like, do not just abuse.
1: Actually, just send one of your sheep to go to Malaga.
0: What we are going to do is this, guys. Esther, I don't like your tone. And by the
1: I'm
0: way,
1: blasphemous.
0: I would love to say the sins of one person and not those of the entire show. Okay.
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0: Radio City. You can bring those calls in right now and contribute to our City Talk. Yeah, today on City Talk, we are talking about the pastors, the prophets, and everybody. Anyway, they have been challenged to head over to any of our hospitals, into the ICUs, perform some miracles, and let's see people walk out of ICU today.
1: Esteri, for God and my country, that is our country's motto.
0: Yes, it is.
1: Is there, are you worried for this man here who is challenging the man of God, that lightning is going
0: lightning
1: to like...
0: Lightning might strike him.
1: Yeah, what he has done is, I can't even believe.
0: Those biblical stories.
1: There is a reason no one has done it.
0: He might turn into a rock of salt.
1: Not a rock, but yeah. Oh, okay, don't answer that. Mm. What I'm interested in is something I'm going to get to in a moment about bad will from good people, from men of God, okay? Mm-hmm. Let us first talk to Gen Ken.
0: Hello, Kenneth.
2: Hallelujah.
0: Amen.
2: Fire!
0: Are you a buster?
2: No. You people, one thing you have to understand. Everything in Uganda has been abused. I'm telling you, we have been pastors. And the first one for me is Apostle Vega.
1: No, you man.
2: No, I'm telling you. True story. Narrator Bashumba Tureke Atware politics is a pillar away. Fire!
1: Hey, Bambi, you're defending them. You're saying Birakola be too full. Hey, okay.
2: They do miracles, these people.
1: Yes.
2: They are God sent.
1: Yes.
2: I'll just come up here. That's what I told you. And it's like, it's clear, like the bottle.
1: I do.
2: But these people who drink and they sleep on the street, they have made alcohol a bad thing. No! Not everything. No.
1: All right. Thank you so much. Thank you so much, Kenneth. Kenneth says, yes, this Gashumba man needs to keep quiet. And Kenneth is, I think, giving a testimony of even a particular pastor. And he says they perform miracles.
0: Radio City. Walaikum, walaikum.
1: Oh, why? Olesa goodi, bugodi. Yes, sir. Thank you so much. Well, Catman says game recognizes game.
0: Yeah.
1: And he also says that if you're really looking for blessings, it's advisable you go to your parents. Apparently, according to him, God would listen to your parents praying for you before any other person.
0: Actually, that's actually in the Bible. Anyway, we have Dels Dedit saying, faith deserves respect, but healing miracles require evidence. Christians believe in healing power, healing power claims by Uganda's self-proclaimed prophets and apostles, and they should be independently verified. They should not exploit vulnerable believers financially or discourage medical treatment.
1: Okay, the discourage medical treatment part is somewhere we'll start, Esteri. I've lost a person before, and I told you, and I don't care, I talk about it. This was a relative who was in that, their religion, Bai Tabakwe Sadagala, Omamanyabu,
0: There are many.
1: By the time she called for help, COVID, it was too late. You understand?
0: Yeah.
1: And somehow these people are very careful. There is no way you can legally connect that death to the pastor or the church. They do not say that. So they are not verbally discouraging, I think. But however, medically, it is a problem if there is an alternative healing. For example, malaria. Malaria of these days, by the way, if someone else is healing malaria in a manner that is non-scientifically proven, are the scientists overstepping to say things of faith? Then the scientists have to prove them?
0: Man, I totally, first of all, understand that situation, because I've seen and heard these stories multiple times as well. It's a very sad thing to see, because when you talk to those people who are in the point of belief, like, you know what, the doctors or whatever, push them to the side.
1: Yes,
0: let me go and they pray for me. It's always that they reach out in the end when it's too late. By the time they're heading to hospital, it's pretty much on their deathbed. But and that is why I believe we must question, we must criticize. And the thing is, if you keep telling people things like that, oh, come for healing, come for healing, come for healing, you might not directly be telling someone that don't go to the hospital, but you are telling them that if you come here, you shall be healed. So pretty much, you're telling them don't go.
1: The problem with this conversation is this. There is a place you have to believe without seeing it. And unless you believe, you will not see. That is like, this is not, we are not answerable to the Minister of Health. Okay? We are answerable to God. Now, if you do not believe, you Esteri, by the way, you
0: it is me.
1: Gashu Esteri, if you do not believe, you cannot see.
0: Yeah.
1: How do you respond to that? That you see, we are being challenged. Go to Mulago, but you're challenging me as who? I'm answerable to a force beyond you, and you don't even see it. Even though you take me to Mulago, if the person I'm healing doesn't believe, they will not heal. Esteri, first say amen.
0: Let me tell you, as someone who has some basic knowledge of the Bible, pastors and actually all of us are encouraged to be Christ-like, right? When Jesus was performing his miracles, he didn't expect people to believe in him. In fact, he was just healing the sick. No, you didn't need to, actually. Jesus was just healing people.
1: He was going around just throwing around miracles.
0: Because guess what? Guess how you actually get people to believe? By showing them that, you know what, faith actually works. So now, if you can't prove that faith actually works,
1: my problem is I don't believe you. But if that, if it was just going around,
0: people didn't know religion, so how could they believe?
1: Then okay. Finally, this whole thing of I look up to. Let me not be blasphemous. I'm going to accuse them, but I look up to them. But some of these are leaders with very many sheep, very influential people in
0: thousands and thousands show up.
1: Is it surprising? Not shocking. Is it surprising to you that they are wishing bad on someone because they have challenged them? Is it? Are you surprised that these godly examples of men and women are now wishing this man bad? Because, like, where it are you surprised?
0: I'm not surprised at all.
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0: 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You send in your relationship issues. We try to find you some solutions so we can keep the love going, right? Mm-hmm. So today on Crazy Stupid Love, we have a guy writing in and he says, my wife always wants me to eat food and finish it at home.
1: Oh my God.
0: She even sits there and watches me. Whenever I don't want to eat at home, I always have to explain myself and things become tense. Now I even fear eating snacks when I'm outside because I might get home when I'm full.
2: Mm.
0: How can I teach my wife that it's not a must to always eat food
1: Man,
0: at home?
1: Man, I've seen this before. It's Terry.
0: Strict regimes.
1: Chanas take it personal when you don't finish their food.
0: Yeah, and especially if I'm the one who has cooked.
1: Yeah.
0: Why are you disrespecting my food? Are you telling me it's bad?
1: You people. Oh, man. Bro, whoever you are.
0: There are many men that feel your pain.
1: I'm telling you, and it's not just that. Katiate, najifumba no tajimalao. Then after like even 2 years, the house girl cooks the same meal. No jimalao.
0: Yeah. Whoa! Oh my goodness!
1: 2024 house girl yena najifumba yemu. Biringanya and everything.
0: Let me tell you a funny thing. This happened like I think last year or something. Anyway, I ended up at my parents' house.
1: Okay.
0: So my dad loves ginats, so they cook a lot of ginats in my parents' house. Yeah. So I cook the ginats that day. There's beef and all those other things. So he eats the ginats like it's lunchtime. He's like, oh my God, these ginats are so good. Like, who has cooked them? They taste so nice. My mother was like, oh, so the ones you eat every day are not so
1: good.
0: I was like, why am I a part of this?
1: Wow. So, it's Terry.
0: So, clearly, if I'm telling you that it's, even my parents are still doing this, it's not going anywhere.
1: Yeah, but that is not good. But that is another person. Cooking and the man liking.
0: Mm-hmm.
1: Okay.
0: But this is just.
1: but how about the whole finishing thing?
0: Kati, you need to.
1: You need to just start
0: saying, serve me smaller portions. I'm trying to cut down.
1: So
0: that they give you less food, so you don't have to over finish.
1: No,
0: a lot
1: what
0: of
1: happens
0: food.
1: Is this: there are certain meals where, like, Kati bafumbi the real nice thing. Obviously, you don't want small. Like the madam has put in some love, the kapirao kalimu nebidi, some leaves in the pirao, mulimo mudarasini and all those things. Then the chikoko is nice. So you get used to being served a certain amount.
0: Yeah.
1: Otegera. The problem is, even when you cook your funny Dr. Kasenene things, you want to give me the same amount as when you've made
0: that delicious
1: stuff. So the solution can't be giving me little. Because even when you cook chicken, you will give me little. Why can't you understand that this particular meal I've had enough?
0: Because I've put all the love
1: in the food. And then the coach ended day.
0: Like, first of all, you must be hungry at all times.
1: Albert, one man. I think I need another man here to first help me. Albert, what do you make of this?
3: The wife, I think there's some color portion or something she puts in the food, so it needs to be effective.
1: No, but this happens everywhere, Albert.
3: So now everyone is, there's love portion.
1: You know, what used to happen as when I was, I was not listening because I just talked to him. When I was much younger, they used to like give my dad a lot, like a lot. Even
0: that is a man's plate.
1: Even chicken, and he would give us some.
0: Yeah,
1: like when
0: you treat and give.
1: When the other
0: my dad used to do that too.
1: So koge mekuma mbawano. Then but anyway, it's a real thing, and I don't know what to advise you. How do I teach my wife that it's not a must to always eat the food at home and finish it? I don't know, man. You deal with that. This is not a divorce issue.
0: Yeah. You won't separate because of food.
1: Yeah. This just is. But also, what you have, I think one of the solutions is make sure at home there is things you love to eat.
0: Yeah. True. If you don't like to eat beans, maybe don't buy a lot of beans.
1: Leave buying, but also you cannot leave a budget of like 8K okay. Then you want to come
0: and eat chicken.
1: So I think that's what you're
2: crazy, stupid love.
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As Phil was saying earlier, like, we prided ourselves in supporting Ugandan music and supporting Ugandan artists, supporting fresh talent, supporting new music. Yeah, this is what it's all about here at Radio City. And every single Tuesday, the Jam Top 5 is focused on exactly that. It's UG Tuesday, so it's 5 songs on the countdown strictly by Ugandan artists. But as we love Ugandan music, we also love you too. So we want to give you some Kamani. We have 50,000 shillings

know the Ugandan songs. You know the songs that are trending. You know all of that. And if you've been listening to Radio City, so that means every single song that's on the countdown you've had before. It's the Jam Top 5 on 97 FM Radio City, and this hour is proudly brought to you by MTN Momo. 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

with a collaboration from this artist. Now, I love when artists do collaborations, especially collaborations with artists that you didn't see coming. Like, whether it's local collaborations or collaborations with artists from different countries. Now, Joshua Baraka has done so many. He had, I think, the Dalila remix with King Madi and Simi. He had the song with Shensia. He's done quite a bit of music with different artists, and it's good to see that he's not stopping there. He's had collaborations with Magix, with Ben Sol, with Bien, with so many different artists. But I think this one might be my biggest one yet. Yes, I know Shensia exists and we have that collaboration, but I think so many of us are excited for this one. Joshua Baraka announced that he is putting out a collaboration with Tiwa Savage. We've already had a bit of a teaser, so I'm really looking forward to that one, and I figured I should let you guys know so we can look forward to it together, right?

So before the song comes out, I figured I should play you another one of his collaborations that maybe did not blow up as much as the others, but was really good. At number five, this is Joshua Baraka and Kosazana Daughters. This is Alone. The Jam.

0: song is such a vibe. This was off the Growing Pains Deluxe Edition. It's Joshua Baraka and Crossazana, Daughter with Alone. It's at number 5 on the Jam Top 5. And like I said, we're looking forward to his collaboration with Tiwa Savage. And also he's releasing a new project. So if you want to listen to some more Joshua Baraka, you don't have to wait too long. He actually said the collaboration is going to come out before the album. So it should be coming out next month. And then I think the album drops in December. Yeah. We'll continue to love life and love Ugandan music.
1: Ooh.
0: But one thing we all love as Ugandans is football. So don't miss out on non-stop football action. We're talking the La Liga, the Bundesliga, the Carabao Cup, the Saudi Pro League, and the Star Times Uganda Premier League. 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

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This one comes in from Fig for Maker. This song is quite the sensation. At number four, this is Fig for Maker with Situa. The Jam.

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And yes, if you love Ugandan music, I'm so sure you've heard this song before. It seems to be playing everywhere. But if you love football, you should know this by now. We've seen screamers from outside the box, dramatic comebacks and goals that leave everyone shouting. Football is full of surprises, and now your Coca-Cola can be too this Premier League season. 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So there's also other cool prizes to be won. Why not get rewarded for doing what you love and what you do best? Got with Coca-Cola, Esawa Yona, Chisoboka.

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top five. It's King Saha with Wewe. Arguably one of the biggest songs of the year, right? Right. Just might be the biggest. Also, King Saha had one of the biggest concerts of the year.

We'll get to our number two song of the day right now. We're still keeping it strictly Ugandan music. It's the Jam Top 5 UD Tuesday edition. And today at number two, as we move on from King Saha's we're moving on to DJ Joe, Ethan Music, and Sheila Wire with Bamutolo.

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97 FM Radio City, Sounds of African with Freeze Outs. It's really been a UG Tuesday kind of day. Lots of Ugandan music playing for you here. Well, we love life and love Ugandan music. Yeah, it's not the Jam Top 5 is done, but you know what? We continue to celebrate the best music from the best artists.

But as we get ready to sign out of the day, today is the 13th of October, and it's time for you to enter the Macbeth with Captain Morgan Macbeth Melon Splash, where the normal gets a bold melon makeover. 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

0: 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And this hour is coming to an end, 8 minutes to the top of the hour. This is an hour that has been brought to you by MTN Momo, and this is your daily reminder. If you need to pay for something but you don't have enough money on your phone, well, MTN Momo has got you sorted. They're willing to loan you some cash so you can get your bills sorted. You can send your money to your loved ones. But all you need to do in return is pay back your loan on time. When you do that, you increase your loan limit and you can borrow again when you need it the most. And once your loan limit is increased, it can go up to anything. Honestly, it really can. So just make sure you pay back your loans on time. If you want to borrow some money today when you are stuck, just dial *165*5# and you'll be sorted. Shout out to MT and Momo for powering this 5 p.m. hour of the show. And yes, this is about time when we get to shut up. We get to let the DJs take over the airwaves. Because as you're stuck in traffic, you don't want to listen to a lot of talk, right? You want to just listen to some music you can dance to. And that's what we're going to be serving you for the next 2 hours. Every single day here at Radio City, we have a different DJ that takes over every evening. So we switch things up. Monday, yesterday, was all about Sal DJ. And she played some of my favorite jams. And today is Tuesday. So we have yet another DJ taking over. Tomorrow will be a different one. Thursday will be a different one. Friday will be a different one. It's always something new, something fresh here at Radio City. And today is a Tuesday, so that means DJ Marco is the one stepping into the building. He's going to be taking over from 6 to 8 p.m. So make sure you don't miss that uninterrupted music. Just good music coming to you back to back. But before we get to DJ Marco, before we get to the jam floor fillers, we have something that we do to celebrate great artists. And it's called Double Play. Double Play is all about celebrating good music from great artists. We play you 2 songs back to back, and then you get to celebrate your favorite musician, right? We've done so many different artists so far. So if you haven't yet had your favorite one, maybe today's the day. Maybe today's the day, because I don't think I've heard music from this artist before. Even I'm getting surprised with you. This is how good the curators of our music are. 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

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The Jam Fulfillers will be back tomorrow. Floor to Ellie. Regular programming coming through. Giving you guys a little break so that the Ellie's can cool down. I'll be back on Saturday night, 8 p.m. with SNMS.

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